0: Cobra Starship and Icona Pop together with Nina Jirachi as the interstitial DJ.
1: Oh my god.
0: Those would be my version of the Jack Johnson, Ben Harper, John Butler tour. Because personally, I'm not going to be at the Jack Johnson, John Butler shows. I'm sorry if there's any big Johnsoners listening.
1: Peace and love to all of those. Peace and love to all of those.
0: Yeah, yeah. I'm sure it'll be, you know, a lovely crowd, very relaxed.
1: The vibes will be mellow.
0: Mellow.
1: Wow. Do they have to be a live artist? Like, it has to be something kind of viable?
0: No, you can do whatever you want. That's the beauty of imagination.
1: That's the beauty of the way this isn't real.
0: Yeah, yeah, exactly.
1: Wow. No, let me think. I'll come back.
0: Come back in.
1: I'll interrupt your show.
0: You as well.
1: Wow. Bryce as well. Yeah. Far out. Okay, well, stay tuned not only for 2 hours of hanging out with Ben Hansen on your Wednesday morning, but also
0: for Sabine's. Yeah. And also you, dear listener, 0435123945. If you have, an Avengers Assemble of a specific musical genre you'd like to see tour together, let me know.
1: I feel like I would have to do... I'm thinking like Amy Winehouse, Ray, the kind of pop jazz.
0: Yeah, wow, that'd be...
1: Maybe, Sade.
0: Wow, yeah, yeah.
1: There you go.
0: Enya.
1: Yeah, just everyone cool and sexy. Yeah. Like British-leaning cool, sexy people.
0: Get them together.
1: Please, there you go. Hey, I have a song that's really apt for what I'm going to do right now. It's by Chonzu. It's a song called Goodbye.
0: Whoa.
1: Whoa.
0: So huge. Thematic.
1: Huge. Bye, guys.

0: Mornings.
1: Let's dance again, shall we?
2: 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Mornings with Ben Hansen on FBI Radio.

Here's the thing. You are listening to Mornings on FBI Radio 94.5. You're listening to, you know, me, Ben Hansen, for the next couple of hours. So thanks for tuning in. Thanks for hanging out. Thanks for sticking around. It means a lot. And, you know, I hope you're having a beautiful Wednesday morning. And if you've gotten into a bit of strife, then hopefully I can kind of turn things around for you over the next couple of hours. Because I got lots of great music that I want to chat to you about, that I want to play for you. This is, this is Mornings, FBI 94.5 FM, and also streaming online at FBI.radio. So, how exciting to be with you and to be doing what I love most, which is, you know, showing you some lovely music. I've got a brand new one. It was just released today, comes from this artist.

This is a track from Kalayla's second full-length album, The Incredible Raven, from 2023. An album that, you know, exploded onto the scene, set a million trends, influenced the next, you know, few years of music to come. And Kalayla's back with a brand new album. It's going to be out July 10, and the second single from it was just released this morning, so I'm excited to play that for you in the next 20 minutes, show you it, you know, tell you about why I'm already loving it so much. It's only a minute and 55 seconds, and so I've listened to it, you know, about 10 times already this morning, and so, you know, it's very exciting. What else do I have coming up? A bit of Echo Atari for anyone who is deep into the kind of hyper-pop, experimental, alternate pop scene that's going on at the moment. I've got a lovely new one from Swap Meet, if you are, you know, a big fan of local Australian, you know, heartfelt, tender, indie rock and folk. I want to dive into some wonderful gigs coming up from people like, you know, Buying the Bushranger, Xavier So Based. So, you know, there's lots to discuss over the next couple of hours. I'm going to start off with a track by Danny, who's just released their new EP called Eat Your Computer. It's available now on Bandcamp and SoundCloud, and it's been released via Close Friends Records, who you may have seen popping up with gigs from helmed by, you know, Scruffs and Set One at places like Dead Wax or in the Dixon Center in Chinatown. But Danny has released this new EP called Eat Your Computer, and this is what is up on the Bandcamp about the record. This is a record designed to explore life interfaced through internet and phones. Please listen on your train ride home at dusk and stare out the window. This one's called Night Rider that I'm playing for you right now. And shout out to the Night Rider, always got me home, always came in clutch in my early adulthood.

This is one of three collaborations we've heard so far from Don't Leave Your House and Echo Atari coming together. They, you know, they've teased an EP. There's three singles out right now, Just a Friend, All of My Pieces, and that one right there, Caught on My Lips. I don't know if that is the EP or if there is more tracks to come as part of this collaboration, but either way, I'm stoked. You know, Echo Atari has been exploring kind of every nook and crevice that there is to explore in terms of kind of underground and alternate pop music and the new wave that is exploring that sound right now across the globe. You know, people like Jane Remover and Underscores are just a few here that are like absolutely blowing up all over the world, but we have an incredibly strong scene that is also, you know, pushing the boundaries of that musical sound here in Australia and here in Sid City. And Echo Atari has been a trailblazer of that sound for, you know, 3 or 4 years now. And yeah, this new collaborative output with the artist Don't Leave Your House is just growing on that sound even more, with a really beautiful one there. You know, it's gentle and twinkly, but then the autotune and the catchiness of Echo Atari's vocals are really, really sore. What else do we have in there? We kick things off with Night Rider from Danny, from the new EP called Eat Your Computer, that is out right now, just released yesterday, matter of fact. Fresh Sid City music coming from Danny, released via the Close Friends Records record label. And you will listen to the track Night Rider, and as I said, it was coming in, shout out to the Night Rider. You know, it may have taken 2 hours, it may still take, you know, I'm not one to stay up until the trains finish that often these days, but you know, back when I was 18 through 21, I was often out until 4 a.m. and the Night Rider always came in clutch, always got me home, even if it had to take me all around the city, and even if, you know, you met a few interesting characters on it. And so, you know, a true staple of Sydney and of our nightlife, the Night Rider. And, you know, that feeling put into song via Danny and via this EP, Eat Your Computer. And sandwiched between those two, we had very fun Washington rapper Eris the Planet with her latest single Milan. You're listening to Mornings on FBI Radio 94.5 FM. I'll play you the brand new one from Kalayla just around the corner. This one though, it's Baby Spider with World Tour.

swole.

This is part of the new Pioneers compilation that we've heard one half of so far, that Mercury KX is releasing. It features this song from Holland Andrews, which is just a real stunner. It also features Lorraine James. It features Roxy Moore. You know, a whole bunch of incredible artists with more to come on Side B. Oh wait, Side B is out. Disregard everything I just said. They're both out. Side B also includes, yeah, J Lynn and Laurel Halo. But yeah, it is a compilation dedicated to the influence that, you know, women have had on the electronic music scene and electronic music as a whole over the years. And yeah, dedicated to many pioneers that have influenced electronic music. And yeah, that one, Wild Bathing from Holland Andrews, is just absolutely beautiful. I'm going to dive into a brand new one right now. Comes from Kalayla, another trailblazer of electronic music, another pioneer, you know, undisputed pioneer, and an artist who has just announced her third full-length studio album is going to be coming out in July. Just this morning, we've received the second single from this upcoming album, and we've also received all the info to do with it. So let's break it down. The album is going to be called New Avatar. It's going to be released on July 10th. It's going to include the first single that we heard from it that was released, 2 weeks ago now, called Idea One. It's going to also include this new single that was just released today, Link NB. I'm not sure if that's how you pronounce it. It's all one word, lowercase, L-I-N-K-N-B. So Linkmb or LinkNB. But yeah, there's also a whole bunch of really exciting features that have been kind of teased for the album. One being Fouché.

Fouché, always someone that comes in clutch with a feature, an incredibly unique voice in terms of the vocal tone, but also in terms of like Fouché's approach to songwriting and vocal inflection. One of the features on the album, AK Paul is also going to be featured, the sibling of the incredible Jai Paul. And another big artist who is going to be popping up on this album is Pink Panthers.

So yeah, new Avatar. It's going to be out July 10th. It is 12 tracks. Those are your three features you're going to look forward to. Fouché, Pink Panthers, and AK Paul. Yeah, this is what Kalayla had to say about the album. This album finds solace in confronting. I don't want the music to be a distraction from what's really going on in the world. I want it to make sense in this crazy moment while helping people get in touch with the beauty and joy they're also experiencing. Apparently it's going to include nods to shoegaze, to grunge, to R&B, to electronic music. And this new single that Link NB, it kind of does combine a lot of that. The, Kalayla's vocals across it are so impressive. And there's really rich production, particularly the percussion throughout the song. It's gripping, it's propelling the track forward, and it's working in all these really interesting noises that make a repeat listen really fun, because you can like kind of hear all these different percussive pop-ups. It's only a minute and 55, so I've already listened to it like 5-10 times this morning, just because, you know, it's easy to click that replay button on it. Let's take a listen to Kalayla's brand new single, Link NB. And then stick around. I have, a whole bunch of great music I want to play for you. I have a bit of Swamp Meat coming very, very soon. I also want to dive into our album of the week from Kea Blue. So if you're a fan of this Kalayla song, you're going to love that track. Plus a bit of Sydney Phillips. So, you know, lots to play for you this morning. This is Mornings on FBI Radio 94.5 FM. 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However you've, come across me, then, I hope you can join me in enjoying this brand new one just released today from Kalayla.

the second single from Swap Meet's debut album, which is coming very, very soon. Both singles, as well as their previous EP, just beautiful stuff. So exciting to hear such lush and tender indie rock coming out of this country. And if you want to catch them live, you can do so at Phoenix Central Park as part of their new 20th season of free live gigs in Chippendale. If you haven't been before, you put your name in a ballot, basically, and if your name gets drawn out, you get to go for free, and you get to see incredible acts in this, like, beautiful, like, you know, it just is, like, so beautiful, this building, and it's intimate, and it's very, very exciting. And so, yeah, Swap Meet are performing soon there, so if you want to put your name in the ballot for that, you can see them alongside Essendon Airport, alongside Kisses, for one. That's one that I have my name in the ballot for.

This new album by Kiss is You Are In My Dreams. I just can't get enough of it. And so I'd love to see them at Phoenix Central Park. Exec, Devourer, they're both performing there. Content.net.au is going to be pulling together the gang, pulling together the crew. So, you know, Cool You Neil, Blood Lotus, Buying the Bush Ranger, Sevi, they're all going to be performing there as part of the content.net.au kind of night. And also Ahmed Sadeghi, who I've got a track to play for you right now from. Ahmed was born in Iran, but is now based in Sydney and has just released this wonderful new album called Convergence via ABC Records. And if you go to ABC Classical's Instagram right now, you can see a little snapshot of the album being made, and kind of it really demonstrates how all these different musicians are pulling together their talents from, you know, Persian tar, which is the instrument that Ahmed is kind of an expert in, but then across to traditional Western string compositions, singers performing in Farsi, a wide array of different percussion instruments. There is a whole bunch of stuff converging on this album, Convergence. And so, yeah, it's Ahmed Sadeghi, Beth Condon, Freya Shak Arnott, James Tarabotten, and Sorad Colladous, and they've all come together to create Convergence. And I'd have to look into it for you, but I assume they're all going to be at Phoenix Central Park performing this album. If not, maybe it'll just be Ahmed Sadeghi, but either way, that'll be a wonderful night. So they're all coming up at Phoenix Central Park. If you go to Phoenix Central Park's website, you can put your name into the ballot. You'll see the dates for all of those up there right now, you can put your name in the ballot, cross your fingers, hope you win a ticket, and possibly see this track, Shall We, from Convergence, in the wonderful surrounds of the beautiful Phoenix Central Park building in Chippendale. Again, this is the track Convergence from Ahmed Sadeghi's album Convergence. If you enjoy this mixing of, you know, so many different musical talents, then, go dive into the whole album. You're listening to Mornings on FBI Radio 94.5 FM with me, Ben Hansen. We're going to dive into our album of the week from Kea Blue very, very soon. I have a track I've been absolutely loving from Sydney Phillips. And I also want to dive into a new collaboration between the incredibly interesting, eclectic, you know, kind of disorientating producers 700 Feel and one of Sid City's favorite sons, Solly. They've come together for a new track called Function. So that's all coming up.

which is the new album, which is coming soon, April 22nd. No, that's when this single came out. When's the album coming out? Maybe they haven't announced it. They've announced the name of it, but not when it will actually be out. But yeah, three new singles are all released over the last, month or so from Lower Town. We've had I Love You A Lot, Big Thumb and Worst Friend. Really gripping me, really fun. And they've built a really fun world around it. They've got, very fun aesthetic, which, doesn't necessarily mean that doesn't always translate into the music, but it is fun when you open a band's Instagram and they just have a fun vibe going. I feel like it does add to the universe, for me personally at least. You listen to Mornings on FBI Radio 94.5 FM. Let's continue rolling and rocking with a little track from Halo, an album by Tiffany Day, one of many artists kind of exploring, as I was talking about earlier, the world of underground experimental pop music. What does it mean? Every corner of the world, whether it be the US or Australia with Nina Jirachi, Europe, seems to be coming together, South America, Asia. They all have different artists kind of exploring what it means to be a pop artist in the internet era in interesting ways. And Tiffany Day is one of those artists and has released this album, Halo. And while the album hasn't gripped me start to finish, this one song from it, the opening track, Everything I've Ever Wanted, I cannot stop listening to it. There's a bit of a language warning on it. Maybe you'll have the same experience with it.

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1: 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And the music took over.
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Straight Out of London, that is K Blue with a track from our album of the week. The album is called KB Forever, and that one, full of life, full of so much lust for life, is the track Rudolph. Is that an interpolation of Robin, or is it just deeply inspired? Either way, fills me with energy. And if you want to like dive further into this album, then Iffy Obiebu, formerly of Up For It, now of Thursday Lunch fame, has written an incredible album of the week write-up at FBI.radio. Kaya Blue was even hyping it up on her stories on Instagram. It's reached the artist herself. And here's a little segment of the write-up that really kind of unfolds KB Forever for you. What makes KB Forever so compelling is its sense of lived-in honesty. Kaya Blue doesn't frame survival as something clean or resolved, but as an ongoing process, uneven, exposed, and deeply human. That feeling runs through every part of the record, from the writing to the production, giving it a weight that lingers. It's the kind of album that doesn't just sit in front of you, it surrounds you, asks you to stay with it rather than move past it. At once intimate and unbound, KB Forever is a quiet act of reclamation, a reminder that even in fragmentation there is form, and in that form there is the possibility of becoming. And so yeah, that's just how special Iffy is feeling about this one, KB Forever. Us here at FBI is feeling about this one. A lovely album of the week that you're hearing all over your airways this week on FBI Radio, 94.5 FM, and online at FBI.radio. Just around the corner. 808-505-909-404-809. I've got this big, hefty, sizable collaboration between EQ, Umaru, and Milkfish. So stick around for that. Right now, let's dive into a really exciting new collaboration between two of Sydney's finest. One of them goes by the name of Solly.

And the other one, well, it's actually two people, and they go by the name of 700 Feel. Solly, they've come together for a song. It's called Function. It's really exciting to hear Solly, you know, waxing about life in West Sydney over kind of less boom-bappy production than we typically get to hear, and something quite dissonant and very pretty that you usually get from 700 Feel. And so, yeah, I'm really loving this new single, this new collaboration by the two of them. If you want to catch Solly live, then he'll be performing at Kelly's for Good, which is a fundraiser that is happening at Kelly's on King in Newtown on May 29. It's raising money for the Dajawa Foundation that advocates for the end of black deaths in custody. And Solly will be performing alongside Dylan Atlantis, Kimmy and Red. It's a pay however you can, however much you want to kind of system. So head along and, you know, buy a ticket online, head along, and then all that money is going to go to the Dajawa Foundation to, you know, hopefully one day end black deaths in custody. And so as for 700 Feel, who you can hear under me right now, they've just released a double vinyl pressing of this very EP, Muscle Memories, which came out in 2023. So if you want a real piece of Sydney music history pressed to vinyl, then I can snatch one up at Bandcamp for $59. But anyway, let's listen to this track. The production of 700 Feel. Solly probably lending a hand on the production as well, but Solly jumping on the mic and lending the vocal chops on this new one called Function. Let's take a listen.

function. I'm just way too loose right now. 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I'm just way too loose right now. Still stuck at the function.

0: When the weather cools down, Vivid Live heats up. From May 22, the Sydney Opera House is taken over by some of the world's best international and local acts, including Current Joys from Surf Curse's Nick Radigan, Alpha Mist, King Stingray, Flying Lotus, and heaps more. 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
1: Student-run label 450 Records are back for night two at the Vanguard in Newtown, May 11. The night will be just as exciting as the first one, but with a more diverse lineup. Experience the music of jazz artist Ollie Hilliard, Random Spice with his improvisational synth performance, and so many more. 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
1: That is a huge collaboration between, let me run you through it, EQ, Umuru, and Milkfish. It is the 7-inch mix, Umuru and Milkfish, 2-mix remix, it's a wild journey. It feels like it's longer than 2 minutes 44 in a good way. It just squeezes so much into that time, a delight to play that for you on this lovely Wednesday. You know, hopefully it's warming you up as we transition into winter. And we are transitioning into winter, which means it's time for, many of the winter festivals that pop up across the country to, descend on Australia. And, I was lucky enough to be joined by Current Joys, or also known as Nick Radigan, also known as the drummer and lead singer of the band Surf Curse, last Wednesday. If you're listening, around this time last Wednesday on the show, you would have heard us chatting about, the career that has been Current Joys and, the transition from those early DIY days of bedroom, lo-fi bedroom pop through to experimenting with like pop and hip hop and then big, cinematic studio sounds and pulling that all together for a gig at the Sydney Opera House, which is what Current Joys will be doing as part of Vivid this year on the 24th of May. And so if you're a fan of Current Joys or Surf Curse, then, I implore you, go back and listen to my chat with Nick. If you go to fbi.radio, you click on schedule and then you click on Mornings with Ben Hansen. You can go listen back to any of my shows from the past, including last week's and that chat with Current Joys. But in preparation for the interview, I was deep diving into all the early Current Joys stuff, the stuff that has had a huge kind of re-evaluation and return of popularity, songs like this one.
2: I always make mistakes.
1: The internet has really picked up and ran with the first few Current Joys records in that early era of Nick under that name. But I took a deep dive into every little nook and cravy of the Current Joys back catalog, and the 2024 album that Current Joys released, East My Love, it's this big, ambitious, very lush sounding album that pulls a lot of influence from artists like Bright Eyes. There's a big Bright Eyes influence across the album, and Bright Eyes are one of my favorite acts ever. And so it really clicked with me. I'd kind of missed it. It had gone past very quickly, but it really clicked with me as I was preparing for the interview, especially the lead single California Rain. So I thought, I'd play you that track and also just let you know, go take a listen to my interview with Current Joys from last week at fbi.radio while you're at it. While you're there, we are an independent, community-based organization that just likes to, share music with you and support local Sydney music, arts and culture. And so if you think that's important, while you're on the website, you can click on the supporters tab up the top and you can become a financial supporter for as little as $5 a month for concession or $10 a month for the regular supporting, or you can just do a one-off donation, however, whatever is kind of possible for you, we'd appreciate. And so let's take a listen to this one, California Rain, from Current Joys 2024 album East My Love. If you tune in next week, I'm actually going to be chatting to Mogwai, another act on the Vivid lineup, who are celebrating 30 years as a band. So we'll dive into their whole 30-year career. But also over the next 30 minutes, I've got a whole bunch of incredible music. I'm going to, play you a bit of some shining stars from Sydney's hip-hop landscape. Guano C and Station Hades coming together for Luigi Bros. I've got one from, I think my favorite artist coming out of this country right now, Sydney Phillips. I also want to dive into all the different places you can catch another incredible Sydney rapper, Buying the Bushranger. So, that's all to come over the next half an hour before Cracked comes in. So stick around for that. This one, released in 2024 from Current Joys. It is the track California Rain from the album East My Love.

0: Sold Out is back this autumn for its 7th edition at the iconic Paddo RSL, Sunday, May 17, happening from 2 till 8 p.m. Led by Stephen Ferris, get ready to indulge in some rare boogie and funk cuts, moving through to ecstatic disco classics, with an incredible lineup including Josh Beagley, The Godfather, and FBI's very own Swedish Fish, and special guest Stephen Alkins. 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
1: Kaneko Ayano, Japanese rock icon, returns to Australia this May. 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After appearing at Fuji Rock and Nippon Budokan, Kaneko Ayano will be performing their illustrious catalogue at the Manning Bar on Friday, May 8th. 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

these folks have been teased. What them say, you gon' pause my bar cause you're the sauce in the shade. But half your creeps, half your creep. Bro, you just don't get me. Stock plugins, I'm a young Dante. 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

0: dick, dick, dick, dick, dick, dick, dick, dick. How many dicks is that?
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3: Oh, oh, oh, oh, oh, oh, oh, oh, oh, oh, oh, oh, oh, oh, oh, oh, oh, oh, oh, oh, oh, oh, oh, oh, oh, oh, oh, oh, oh, oh, oh, oh, oh, oh, oh, oh, oh, oh, oh, oh, oh, oh, oh, oh, oh, oh, oh, oh, oh, oh, oh, oh, oh, oh, oh, oh, oh, oh, oh, oh, oh, oh, oh, oh, oh, oh, oh, oh, oh, oh, oh, oh, oh, oh, oh, oh, oh, oh, oh, oh, oh, oh, oh, oh, oh, oh, oh, oh, oh, oh, oh, oh, oh, oh, oh, oh, oh, oh, oh, oh, oh, oh, oh, oh, oh, oh, oh, oh, oh, oh, oh, oh, oh, oh, oh, oh, oh, oh, oh, oh, oh, oh, oh, oh, oh, oh

This is one of the many highlights to come off Buying the Bush Ranger and Kuya Neal's collaborative EP mixtape album Farlap. I mean, it's one of the many highlights, and the album's only 7 tracks long, so it's kind of like everything from this is a highlight. If you have been enjoying this track, you can catch Buying the Bush Ranger just about everywhere in Sydney over the next month or so. And so kicking off on the 16th of May, so in 10 days from now, Buying the Bush Ranger is doing a special collaborative set with the incredible producer Alina. This is Alina's track Starcrossed from her most recent album. And so I don't know what this set, how this set will kind of take place, but you know, I love Buying and Buying's voice, and you know, combining that with Alina's production is exciting. And so yeah, they're doing that as part of a gig at Lazy Thinking in Dulwich Hill on the 16th of May from 6 p.m. It's called Double Day, and it's in support of the band Tongue Dissolver. And so you'll catch Tongue Dissolver, Buying the Bush Ranger, Alina all together at Lazy Thinking, packed in from 6 p.m. Tickets are $15. Then on the 10th of June, if you go along to the Oxford Art Factory, you can catch Buying the Bush Ranger in support of the incredible Igloo Ghost.

This is one of the highlights from Igloo Ghost's 2024 album titled Memory Expo. But he's been like jumping all over the place sonically through his career. I mean, if you go back to like the 2017 album Neon Wax Bloom, it sounds like this, which is, you know, completely different. But yeah, Igloo Ghost, very excitingly, coming down under, coming to Australia to perform at Dark Mofo, but then also to play at the Oxford Art Factory, and then, you know, recruiting Buying the Bush Ranger in support, which is massive. And then the final place you can see Buying the Bush Ranger is part of the content.net.au showcase that is happening at Phoenix Central Park that I mentioned earlier. That's on the 23rd of June. That is free, but you have to win the tickets. So go to Phoenix Central Park's website, put your name in the ballot, and then you could win a ticket to see Buying the Bush Ranger, Sevi, Blood Lotus, Cool You Neil, amongst others, at Phoenix Central Park. So it's all happening. Let's take a listen to a little bit of the artist known as Sydney Phillips. Not to overload you with gigs, but an artist also performing very, very soon at the Oxford Art Factory in support of Two Charm, which is the kind of pop, pop side project of two of the members of Cub Sport, produced by Nina Jirachi as well. You would have heard, you know, Two Charm's music popping up all over the place, online, on the radio. But they've hand-selected Sydney Phillips to be the support act. And I think it's an incredible choice because I love Sydney Phillips. I think that they're kind of like, you know, a true trailblazer coming out of this country right now. And just in terms of listenability, I think my favorite artist that has emerged from Australia in the last couple of years. I can't stop listening to every new thing that Sydney has released, but especially this new single, Levitate. She's put this one out. It's got like a gentler production style than usually hear on a Sydney Phillips song. Still has, you know, the kind of auto-tuned Esche core vocal delivery that is known and loved by Sydney Phillips, but the production kind of takes a real interesting turn on this one. I think it's really beautiful, so effortlessly catchy, and I'm excited to catch Sydney Phillips. 30th of May is the day that you can head along to the Oxford Art Factory if you want to see Two Charm celebrate the launch of their album Star Scum City with Sydney Phillips in support. But again, just go to Sydney Phillips or Buying the Bush Ranger's Instagrams if you want to catch, you know, all the dates. They're all up there. 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Here it is, Sydney Phillips with the track Levitate.

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1: Australian and colonial loyalist viewers should be aware that the following recording contains the voices, names, and victories of Indigenous persons alive and well.
2: In some Australian communities, hearing recordings, seeing images, or the names of Indigenous people alive and overachieving may cause sadness or distress, and in some cases, offend against strongly held cultural belief.

And she's cool. And she's cool. And she's cool. Everything hurts, even the earth, and she's cool. And she's cool, man. She's cool. I'm doing well and I'm an idiot. Put it down and we should

The name of the program is Lunch. Do you get it? We love Sydney music. I've got so much great music to play for you, so much really cool stuff on the way. That track is so beautiful. Let's hop on back to

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1: Hello. How are you going today? You're listening to FBI Radio 94.5. It is just past 1 p.m. It is 1:03 on your Wednesday, and you're now listening to Lunch. My name's Louisa Christie. I'm so happy to be here with you for your Wednesday. We are going to be hanging out here together for the next couple of hours until 3 p.m. I've got so much cool stuff to share with you over that time. I just firstly want to acknowledge that I'm broadcasting from our studios here in so-called Redfern. We broadcast to you from stolen Gadigal land, land that was cared for by the Gadigal people for tens of thousands of years, so long before FBI was even a blip in anyone's imagination. So I'm paying my respects to Gadigal elders, past, present, emerging, and would like to extend that respect to any First Nations people who are tuned in to FBI today, and remind you that it always was and always will be Aboriginal land. Also, thank you to the team from Cracked for holding it down this last hour. If you missed the show, don't worry, you can listen back anytime, stream on demand at fbi.radio. That is our beautiful website. But as I said, you're listening to Lunch. Forget about Cracked. You're now listening to Lunch. We're going to be hanging out for the next few hours, and I have a lot of cool music to share with you. Brand new music, music from right here in Sydney, music from Australia, music from all around the world. Right at the top, we heard from a really cool Sydney artist, Three Vergard, their track World of Axis Percent. And what is to come? What is to come? We have some Verna Bloom, some Sarah Levins, Hector and Teva. We're going to be hearing a song from the gorgeous new G album in a little bit. Also throughout the show, Kia Blue has our album of the week this week. So sick. In the second hour as well, we have Lost and Found, where I'm going to take us back a tiny little bit in time and share with you a bit of an older song that I have been loving. That's 2:30. That's an hour and a half away. So plenty of time to fill until then. But you know what? Enough from me. I want to hear from you. Text in 0435-123-945. Let me know how your Wednesday is going. What did you have for lunch? Any type of little thoughts, hypothetical, riddle, thought experiments you want to throw at me, I'll take them. 0435-123-945. We are going to jump right back into some music now. And I'm going to play you this one from another really gorgeous Sydney artist. This is a brand new one from Kaimi. It is called All Yours. And you're listening to Lunch.

0: Hector and Teether write their collaborative track called Green Screen here on FBI Radio 94.5. And they just put out a collaborative EP called The Divine. Hector is, numb bass producer. Teether, I probably don't need to introduce, but yeah, incredible rapper. Originally from Melbourne, now based in London. Such a cool EP, such a cool track to listen to today. Before that, we heard from Sydney band Small Ways with Nowhere. And right at the top, another really great Sydney artist, Kaimi, bringing us some very smooth R&B with her track All Yours. You're listening to Lunch with me, Louisa Christie. We are listening to Lunch. I did ask you what you had for lunch. Joey from Thrule pulled through. He says, I had a hummus, harissa spice, sriracha sauce, cheese, falafel, chili, and salad, homemade wrap for lunch. That sounds amazing, Joey. That is just peak. That is peak food. I may be biased because I'm mostly vegetarian, but I've always thought that falafel is just one of the peak food inventions of the world. So I'm always here for a bit of falafel. Thanks so much, Joey, for texting in. Mark and Miranda, also on the text line, who says, Hi, Louisa, and a happy Wednesday to you. Mark has given me a hypothetical question. He says, if you could be a crayon, what color would you be and why? For me, light green. Enough hue to be acknowledged, enough to be casually subtle. That is a real thinker, Mark. I feel like this question has a lot of layers because, yeah, it's bringing back a lot of childhood memories of crayons and coloring in and having some colors, maybe they look really good on the crayon and then you actually use them and you're like, oh wait, this isn't really showing up in the way that I thought it would. Some colors look amazing and then just it doesn't work out at all. And then it's sort of a bit of like an aura question, like sort of what color do you think your aura is? I don't know about that. I have no idea genuinely what color aura I give off. But the color that is coming to mind, Mark, is that there's like a very specific kind of purpley blue. It's not quite like a lilac, like it's sort of a more blue color. And I don't know if that's me, but I think that might be my favorite color of the crayon pack. So I think I'm going to lock in. It's sort of like a periwinkle blue. So if you can picture that in your brain, that's what I am. And I'm going to enjoy being in the crayon pack with everyone together here on Lunch on your Wednesday. Again, so happy to be here with you. Hope you're having a wonderful, wonderful day. I'm very excited to play you this next one. It's a big, big, big, big collaborative track from Tasmanian-based rapper Kiz. We've also got Denny and Ruboy and Dylan Vola jumping in. This is the Big Deal remix, and it comes with a language warning. You're on Lunch.
1: Yeah, yeah.

0: get any means. Still reppin' Alice Springs. Alice Shout Springs. Out to the Nefs, yeah, the young Alice Kings.
1: Alice King. Still reppin' Alice Springs. Shout out to the Nefs, yeah, the young Alice Kings.

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Student-run label 450 Records are back for night two at the Vanguard in Newtown, May 11. The night will be just as exciting as the first one, but with a more diverse lineup. Experience the music of jazz artist Ollie Hilliard, Random Spice with his improvisational synth performance, and so many more. 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

D-Juno right there with a track called Bibi Brunge, Brunjou. She's French. I'm so sorry if you're French. I don't speak French well. I'm so evidently here on FBI Radio 94.5. We also heard from Verna Bloom, really amazing Sydney artist, with her track Eyewitness to a Murder. And then right at the top, Kiz with the Big Deal remix. Also featured Denny Ruboy and Dylan Voller. Whole bunch of people jumping on that really sick remix. Here on Lunch, my name's Louisa Christie, here with you until 3 p.m. We are very quickly creeping up to 1:30. And I am so excited to be here on Wednesday because, listen, people are releasing music. People release music every day, but things are happening. We're in May, where almost halfway through the year, kind of, and things are happening. And when I say things are happening, I mean Kalela is dropping. Kalela is releasing new music, and this is so important to me. She put out her track Idea 1 a few weeks ago. If you don't recall what that sounds like, it's kind of... really gorgeous, kind of shoegazy influence from her. And just today, this morning, she has released a new track and announced her new album, which I think we all knew was going to happen. I am so, so, so excited. She's announced her album, which is her third studio album. It will be out in July. It's called A New Avatar. And yeah, I think she's kind of been hinting at this sort of more rock, like indie sort of side to the music. And I think in the music, you can still definitely hear elements of Kalela, like the vocals and the melodies are so 100% Kalela all around, but and we still have those kind of like wonky synths and basses and stuff, but I'm really loving the guitar in here. I didn't know this, but apparently when she started out, before she was putting out R&B music, she was in like prog bands or something, which is so crazy. So I'm really excited to hear that sound of her in this new album that is coming out. She just put out a new song this morning called Link in B, which I assume is Link in Bio. Oh my god, no, I don't even know what to say. I'm so excited for this album. If you look at the visuals, it's still very kind of like 90s PlayStation vibes, which I love for her. I love that she's being consistent. We've got some features from Pink Pantheress and Fouché. And oh my god, I am just so excited. This might be my most anticipated album of the year so far. And I can't wait. And I can't wait to play you this new track, Lincoln Bio, or Lincoln B, sorry, that just dropped this morning. So why don't we get into it? Here's a new one from Kalela, Lincoln B, on FBI Radio.

When the weather cools down, Vivid Live heats up. From May 22, the Sydney Opera House is taken over by some of the world's best international and local acts, including Current Joys from Surf Curse's Nick Radigan, Alpha Mist, King Stingray, Flying Lotus, and heaps more. No filler, just volume. Sydney's never sounded this good. 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Sydney Opera House, sponsoring FBI Radio.

a gorgeous new one from Sydney producer G right there. This is the track Spell. It comes from her new album Double Take Recognition Violence, which dropped the other week. So good. G is just one of those producers that just knows how to make those little sounds that just scratch and squelch around in your brain. It's gorgeous. G is also playing at the Sydney Opera House as part of the Donge Crew studio party with Carrier, Yush, and Autogenesis. That's on the 28th of May. If you want to grab tickets to that, you can head along to, you know, the Sydney Opera House website. I also have the link in the bio of the episode description for today. And if you can't get enough of G, then she was interviewed last week here on FBI Radio on Out of the Box with Matt Doe, our long form interview program. You can head to FBI.radio to check that one out. Go to the Out of the Box page, or I'll also have the link to that one in the episode description. So much G, we love here. We love G here on FBI Radio. We also had a really cool track from an artist called Vaney Fox coming out of Lisbon. That one was called Mo Bacona. And right at the top, the brand new, gorgeous, gorgeous new song from Kalela that just dropped this morning. Link in B. If you missed it, she's got an album coming out in a couple months. I'm so excited. I'm sure you'll be hearing a lot of that here on this station because we can't get enough of Kalela. We just can't get enough. On Lunch with me, Louisa Christie, it is creeping up to 1:45 on your Wednesday. I hope you're having a wonderful, wonderful day. Hope you're enjoying your lunch break if you are, in fact, on your lunch break. If not, then, you know, like, maybe you're not even working today. I don't know what you're up to. Text in 0435-123-945. Let me know. We are going to get back into some music soon. We've got some Rin Rin on the way, but right now we're going to hear the new one from Duendita. It is called Roasting That Ass. Language warning. You're on Lunch.

0: 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We all do it. 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
1: Made possible by Young Henry's Newtowner. 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It's now Young Henry's flagship beer, enjoyed across the country. 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

0: Thank you so much. I've been Sarah Levins, my beautiful man. Love you, FBI. Thank you.
1: Well, we love you, Sarah Levins. That was a live feed recording of her track Dandelion that was taken at the PBC at the Petersham Bolo last year for Sid City. If you somehow missed it, Sid City was this incredible multi-day festival put on by FBI full of all of the most elite Sydney artists. And it was so cool. It was one of those amazing, legendary Sydney activities. And it was so sick. And we hope to do it again here at FBI. So if you'd like us to do that again, then give us some money. FBI.radio/support. Sign up as a financial supporter.

0: Rin Rin also there in the mix, a bit of a throwback. That one came out last year from her album The Nut House. That was FOB. And right at the top, Du and Dita with Roasting That Ass. Why did I say it like that? Let's move on. We're slowly, very slowly creeping up to 2 p.m. on your Wednesday. So we've just got 1 hour left here together. And we're going to make it count because we have so much cool music to listen to together. What do we have over the next hour? We've got some Bin Sad, some Rowena Wise, Ricky Twinkle Wells all coming up pretty soon. Kia Blue has our album of the week this week, which is so beautiful. I'm going to play you a track from that a little bit later in the show. Also, in about half an hour's time, we have Lost and Found, where I'm going to take us back a few years in time and share with you an older song that I have really been obsessed with this week. Me going back to an old favorite, going back to the Lost and Found section of my brain and sharing it all with you. So very excited for that one. Got a huge, huge, huge epic banger for you today on your Wednesday. Can't wait. But to get us there, to kick off this hour, I want to play you this new track from Chanel Beads, because he's going to drop a new album in next month. And I think this is really funny because the album name is the exact same name as his last album. The last project we heard from him was 2024. The album was called Your Day Will Come, and that's the same name as the new one. So I'm interested to see if maybe it's like a re-exploration of this idea, or if he's just being like, hey, this is just what my album is called. My album, I just want to let people know that their day will come. And so I'm also intrigued to hear this is going to be like an ongoing thing. Like if it's just like maybe Chanel Beads puts out like 4 albums and they're all just called Your Day Will Come. Who knows? We'll just have to wait and see. Chanel Beads also playing his debut ever, first ever Australian shows next month as part of Vivid Sydney. He's playing in Sydney on June 5th at the Oxford Art Factory. I've got a link to get tickets for that in the show description if you'd like to head along. Maybe I'll see you there. But yeah, let's listen to this new Chanel Beads track. It's called Song for the Messenger. You're an FBI.
1: Fucking burn.

Snore right there, really sick artist coming out of Morocco. His new one called Miracle here on FBA Radio 94.5. We also heard Animal from Sydney artist Ricky Twinkle Wells. Huge 80s like power pop vibes from that one. Ricky is playing on a really cool lineup later in the month at the Oxford Art Factory. She will be joined by Fat Shorty, Greta Now, Hope, Mona Mule, My Cries Fall on Deaf Ears, and Suswana, and some like DJs too. It's all happening on the 22nd of May at the Oxford Art Factory, I think in the main room, which is pretty cool. Information and tickets in the bio for the episode description for today. And right at the top, we heard the brand new one from Chanel Beads, Song for the Messenger, from his forthcoming album, Your Day Will Come, which is the same name as his previous album, which is so funny to me. But yeah, very excited to hear that one when it comes out next month. You're listening to FBI on Lunch with me, Louisa Christie. So happy to be here for you, be here with you on your Wednesday. Enjoying the music so much, and that is not an exception for this new one. We're gonna change the vibe a little bit. We've been hearing a lot of internet-y electronic stuff, and we're gonna aggressively change vibes. We're gonna hear this gorgeous new one from singer songwriter Rowena Wise, her new track Blood Ties, first new music in a few years. It's been a little while since we've heard from her, and it's definitely worth the wait. So here is Blood Ties on Lunch.

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1: That would be good.
0: At 6 p.m.
1: Eat something, cheese.
0: Eat something with cheese?
1: Eat something, please.
0: Okay, I will. 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
0: You're the fucking best.
1: You're the fucking best.
2: 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Gorgeous, gorgeous, gorgeous album, KB Forever. 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So gorgeous, would recommend. We also heard from Steins out of Montreal with Zigzag, Steins' version. And right at the top, a beautiful one from Melbourne, I believe, artist Rowena Wise, her new track Blood Ties here on FBI Radio 94.5. It is 2:23, so we're very, very close to 2:30 for Lost and Found. I'm going to take us back a bit in time and play a very, dare I say, epic, like, power ballad for you on your Wednesday. If you have any thoughts of what that could be, 0435-123-945. Vague, but you know, if anything springs to mind, let me know. But to get us there, we're going to listen to this new one from Melbourne solo artist Emery. It is called Prominences, and you're on Lunch.

Cheffy. Chump. Chef Chung right there with Ed Hardy here on FBI Radio 94.5. We also had a gorgeous one from Melbourne artist Emery with Prominences. But right now it is 2:30 p.m. here on Lunch with me, Louisa Christie. And that means it's time for Lost and Found. So if you've never listened to the show before, every week I bring in a bit of an old favourite of mine. Well, not always an old favorite, actually. Every week I bring in an older, slightly older song that I just have to share with you. Sometimes it's an old favorite. Sometimes it's just me being extremely so late to the party and discovering something for the first time. But yeah, always good to look back. Always good to remember your old favorites. Remember the little gems that maybe you missed out on the first time around when they came out. This song I have for you this week, though, it's definitely an older favorite. I am lucky enough to have heard this song before this week. A little clue I had earlier was that it's kind of a, dare I say, duet power ballad. And Trina on the text line has guessed Iron Maiden. No, Trina, it's not Iron Maiden. Unfortunately, yeah, I try to pick songs that maybe you might have heard on FBI Radio before, like songs from the past, like 10 to 2 years or something or so. So the song I have for you, it's not Iron Maiden. It came out in 2020. It is a song by Yves Tumor, who is an artist that I love. He's a bit of a controversial figure, but he does put out some great, fantastic music. He hasn't put out any of his own music in a while. I think the last time we've heard from him was his little guest appearance on the new Rosalia album. But I want to take us back to 2020 when he released his album. It is called Heaven to a Tortured Mind. And on that album is a gorgeous, gorgeous, gorgeous, beautiful song called Kerosene. And Kerosene, the way that I think about this song, it's basically just like this epic, like sexy 80s glam rock, like power ballad. But it's like modern and it's also very like dreamy and psychedelic. And it is just great. So it's Yves Tumor singing with singer-songwriter Diana Gordon. And their voices just complement each other so well. Like, it's kind of one of those instances of, like, a duet where I feel like you can really hear, like, the chemistry between these two, which is so crazy. Also, why does no one do duets anymore? Why is no one doing a duet? If you're an artist listening right now, write a duet with someone that you have crazy chemistry with right now. I'm staring daggers into your soul. Write a duet. I want to hear it. But their voices, they just have like the most amazing chemistry. They also just like complement each other really well. I love, I love electronic music, but I also just love some really like crazy guitar solos. I think this song just has everything, and it's just really been like keeping me alive this week. It's just giving that extra boost of like energy and like passion and whatever that I personally really needed this week. And so why deprive you any longer of this gorgeous song? Here is Yves Tumor, Kerosene, came out in 2020. It is my lost and found pick of the week. Let me know what you think of this one. 0435 123 945. You're on Lunch.

That track underneath me is from Sydney producer Danny, his debut EP that just dropped on Close Friends Records yesterday. It is called Eat Your Computer, which is, you know, so many people in 2026 trying to tell us to do stuff with our computers. Nina Jirachi, now Danny. It's a really gorgeous EP, though, that I believe you can listen to just on SoundCloud, on the Close Friends Records SoundCloud. And yeah, really, really gorgeous kind of electronic instrumental tracks from him. Would highly recommend go checking it out. We also heard from Salimata with Superstar Living coming out of Brooklyn in the US. And right at the top, I played you a bit of a throwback, Yves Chima, a track of his called Kerosene from 2020. That was my lost and found pick for this week. Hope you enjoyed that one, the sort of power, the power balladry of it all. It is 2:45 p.m. on your Wednesday. My name's Louisa Christie, here with you until 3 p.m., so not that much longer, unfortunately, but we're going to make it count. Here is a brand new one from, oh my god, how do I say this? I've been put on the spot. This track is called Ghana. It comes from Cut Space and WAJA33, I guess? Language warning.

0: 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You see in apocalypse films, yeah? At the end of it, they're all running around, there's no internet working. What are they doing? They're checking the radio. What are they searching for?
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Close Contact is the project of producers Rebel Yell and Grasps. Amazing, so brutal, and yet dancey. They've really done they've only done one live show together so far, but they're doing one this Friday. Very cool lineup at 185 Bar in Marrickville. We joined by the icons in the California Girls band, also Scum, as in Society of Cutting Up Men, the Noise artist. Really, really cool. I'll have the details for that show in the episode description for today. We also heard a brand new track from gorgeous Australian artist Cena, that was Olympus. And right at the top,

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1: Hello, hello. You're listening to Wednesday Arvos on FBI 94.5. My name is Charlie Fern, and I've got you from now until 6 p.m., whether you're wrapping up for the day, driving home, or just getting your day started. I'm not judging. But I am here with 3 hours of such good music from Eora Sydney and beyond. Before I get into what we have lined up today, I just want to acknowledge that as FBI, we broadcast on the stolen land of the Gadigal people of the Eora Nation. I pay my respects to elders past, present, and emerging, all Indigenous people in our community, and recognise their incredibly important role as protectors and upholders of the oldest living culture on the planet. From the river to the sea, always was, always will be. And as promised, I have such a stacked lineup today. I have a lot of tracks, but at 4 p.m., I will be airing a very special interview I did with a band that sounds a little bit like this.

Lamosa are a self-proclaimed sort of stoner rock group out of Norway. They're very much inspired by the environment of the northern European tundras, and I got to chat with them a little bit ago as they were on their US tour, and I get to air that very cool conversation at 4 p.m. today, so stick with me for that if that's your vibe. I mean, it should be, it's so fun. I've also got tracks from everyone from Dobby to Baby Father, who I think I'm going to pop on first because I've been loving their stuff lately. I've got Por Vida, I've got last week's album of the week, Eye of Xatu, which gives such fun sort of retro video game production vibes. I'm obsessed with. I've got some Irreversible Entanglements, E4, who always has immaculate production, so magical, and just a good time. I also have some new Alex Fears that's available only on Bandcamp or here if you're listening, so you get to be one of the first people to hear that track. And of course I've got recommendations for live music for you to get around if you're liking what you're hearing. In the first little bit though, I'm gonna pop on some Cut Space, some Nabio, and we'll see where that takes us. This first track comes with a language warning. It's called Gunnet.

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1: Kaneko Ayano, Japanese rock icon, returns to Australia this May. 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
2: Yeah, okay.

0: on my loco crazy, hold my walk a nigga down. Red shoes, tiny whip, yeah, I'm a fucking clown. I can't understand no hoe that do you dirt to get some clout. Glock Moesha, aim it ever, I'ma make shit worthwhile. I can't understand a nigga that don't take care of his child. I got sick of being river, niggas left me in a drought. Niggas always wanna ask you for the inch, then take them out. Brought some bitches in this world, I had to take some bitches out.
1: From the inimitable Baby Mother's latest project, Rent Dura full-length LP. That track right there, it's a bit of a tongue twister, Mother Massacre's Metal Mania. It's so fun. I love Baby Mother's whole energy. And I'm also specifically, if you go to her Instagram, she is almost always wearing handmade crochet pieces that I absolutely adore. I aspire so hard to be that talented and make more than just like blankets one day. Right now I want to dive into one of the coolest, I think, pop artists to come out of this city, Dylan Dean Ty, who you might recognize from this track.
2: I asked my mom, what is LGBT? She said,
1: The self-proclaimed Gaijin Empress of Sydney has just dropped a new track along with a whole new era, and if you head to their Instagram, a whole new wig and costuming as well. Half of the fun of Dee and Ty, especially live, is the fact that they commit not only to kind of producing and being the epitome of a DIY artist and putting together so much of it themselves, but also the commitment they have to the visuals and almost the theatre of it all. I got to go to their EP launch last year, and they had multiple wigs, costume changes, and it was so pretty. And this look is so much sharper, literally, than previous ones. Their new wig is kind of fiery. It's yellow to orange to red, and it's all spiked up. Very vertically. It's giving Liberty Spikes cross Visual K, and it's so cool. I do have to give a heavy language warning for this track. It's called My Cunty Business, and it showcases Dean coming out very much kind of unapologetically being themselves and not really caring about other people's opinions. It's gorgeous. It's so much fun. I'm so excited to see where they go next.

Student-run label 450 Records are back for night two at the Vanguard in Newtown, May 11. The night will be just as exciting as the first one, but with a more diverse lineup. Experience the music of jazz artist Ollie Hilliard, Random Spice with his improvisational synth performance, and so many more. Grab your ticket through Moshtix. All profits will be donated to the Australian Children's Music Foundation and NASCAR. 450 Records, sponsoring FBI Radio.

Hamed Sadaghi is in a class of musicianship all of his own. That track there was Tarak in collaboration with Beth Condon, Freya Schnack Arnett, James Tarbodden, and Sarab Koladuz. You can catch Hamed Sadaghi, even if you missed the Phoenix Central Park solo performance, which I'm personally devastated I didn't get ballot tickets to. If you went, let me know on 0435123945 because I am jealous. But you can catch him at the State Library's Unplugged event that's happening during Vivid. It's on the 29th of May. It runs from 6 to 10 p.m. And this is a really cool event. I actually found it because my Instagram ads are creepy and give me apparently really targeted events. They're like, are you kind of introverted but like music and don't want to be in the Vivid crowds? And the answer is yes. This event has mahjong, you can play. They've got zine making. They've got kind of like a drop-in junk journaling situation, which is really cute. I love crafting with people in person. So this is so fun. And then a musical lineup that is so unique. You've got the DBTs, which are kind of like a multidisciplinary flautist cross Chinese traditional instrument group. You've got A Girl, who I'll play for you in a second, who is very much in the underground hip-hop and R&B space, and Jerome Blase, who you might have heard on rotation here at FBI, who has a really distinctive sort of production sound that muses through electronic hip-hop, soul, neoclassical. He's done some really cool outdoor recording things, and it's just so fun. I'll pop a link to that event up in the episode description, and I've got tracks right now for you from A Girl and Jerome Blase just to get you hyped for what's coming. It is 3:42 p.m. and in just 15 minutes I will be playing a very special interview that I had with Norwegian stoner rock group Samosa. So if you're just joining me, stick around. If you've been here all afternoon, stick around. It'll be fun. This right here, though, is Can't Be You by A Girl.

North Sydney, then all stations to, and then all stations.

Closing things out with some dreamy fuzz out of Adelaide. That was Dive Bar Youth with Selfish. It is 5:34 p.m. You're listening to Wednesday Arvos with me, Charlie Fun. And in just 10 minutes, I'm going to be airing a very fun interview I did with Norwegian stoner rock band Samosa. But to get us there, I have some really funky tracks. I've got Old House with a single release last year that leans sort of art rock in genre but has some very, very cool synth work on it. I've got Knock Knock with Creation Myth and Fat Shooty with Feel It All Around You. We'll play those and then we'll dive right into that interview in just a little bit. Here is Old House with Call the Bluff.

0: Wednesday Alves on FBI 94.5, and I am joined today by Norwegian stoner rock legend Slamosa. Thank you so much for joining me.
1: Thank you.
0: I heard you just came off a show. How was that?
1: That was amazing. We played Colorado Springs in Colorado.

0: for the first time, and yeah, it lived up to the expectations, so very happy about that.
1: That's so cool. You put out a project nearly 2 years ago now called Tundra Rock, and I think it has been so well received by very much like niche pockets of the metal community. What's so interesting to me is the way that it seems very grounded in physicality and landscape in particular. I wanted to kind of maybe get into whether there were specific experiences or aspects of the Norwegian landscape that were driving inspiration behind the creation of that album.
0: Yeah, definitely. And I mean, the word tundra rock, the words, it's kind of, we play music that's similar to the Palm Desert rock scene, right? And the tundra is kind of our equivalent of the desert. And we're from the west of Norway, and the west of Norway is has a lot of mountains. You grow up with a mountain culture. You go hiking. You stay at cabins in the mountains. So yeah, of course, growing up around that always influenced the music. I know people who grew up by the sea who have kind of like a spiritual. They have like a spiritual relationship to the sea. And I will in some way say that's the same for me and probably some of the other guys in the band with the mountains.
1: Did you visit the
0: Grand Ostindie.
1: mountains like regularly during the recording process? Was there a regular physical connection to that space?
0: Yeah, just as I would just as it's always been. I didn't grow up in the mountains solely for influencing the music, but I mean it's I don't know if desert rock kind of when I heard Caius the first time if it and the first Queens album, which was the first album I heard by Queens of the Stone Age. I think the vibe in a way kind of resonated. When you're also from an area with vast landscapes where vegetation is a little bit scarce and there's not that many living organisms there, so it kind of feels a little bit the same.
1: Yeah, it's such a unique setting to draw inspiration from. And I guess I kind of wanted to ask you a little bit about the translation of a physical setting to a sonic landscape as well. Like this whole album is very cohesive track to track. It very much is a whole body of work that creates a sonic picture. What is the process of kind of in your brain of being in an environment and then translating that into a sound or a set of sounds or a concept?
0: Well, first of all, it's fascinating hearing that you feel that way about it, that it's that it feels like a part of one thing. Because I thought of the songs, and also for me, the production of some of the songs or the mixes of some of the songs make them, it kind of made me a little bit uncomfortable. Like I didn't feel like it would hang together in a way.
1: That's so fascinating because I got a very opposite sense listening to it in whole.
0: Yeah, but it makes me happy because that is kind of at least for what I think about it is kind of the aim for an album, and it's cool to be able to make songs in like maybe other people hear it as same style, but when I think of songwriting, some songs are very poppy and some songs are more stonery,
1: Yeah.
0: but yeah, of course, there is a reason the songs are listed in that way. There is a reason, there is a thinking about behind everything. For me personally, I wanted to sound, I mean, bands that have influenced me outside of Kais, but Kais also had a large variety of songwriting styles, or like sounds that they would have, even though it's very similar, they have a very distinct sound. And I think maybe that's why our albums might sound like they're like every song is very connected to the previous one. It has a lot to do with the sound
1: Yeah,
0: and the
1: it feels
0: choices.
1: like you've got a lot of different influences that come in, but there seems to be like something that is very almost a through line that is underpinning everything. Was that just sort of like the Q's influence, or was that an intentional something else that you brought into the process?
0: No, nothing intentional. Like that's just what came out, you know. Like of course we thought like we were missing kind of a Palm Desert. You know, Kaius never came back. I hope one day it happens, but Kaius never came back. But it wasn't like a big. We leaned on our influences, but you know, at the end of the day, we wanted to make something that set us apart. You know, like try to
1: Yeah.
0: find something. Try to not, you know, try and emulate something or whatever, but try to just make cool songs or try to make cool songs or nice songs or yeah, just good songs is what we've tried to do always.

0: definitely think you've achieved that on this album, and it's very different to your first project. I know that you had kind of effectively a rebirth of your group. What was that sort of like, going from an original lineup, sort of reconstructing, recalibrating, and then working together on this?
1: Well, now it doesn't feel like it was that big of a change in a way, or like it was something. But at the time, especially when Anders, the guitarist before, who I lived with and started the band with in our living room, when he moved away for education and love, that was kind of the hardest. I kind of thought, like, you know, how can this, it felt like he was such an integral part, you know, like how could
0: that's a really close relationship to have uproot, yes, not just creatively but just personally as well, like that's someone that's living in your house.
1: Yeah, and we played in our first bands together, and as young teenagers and stuff. But we had a lot of fun writing the first album. There were no expectations or any ambitions with it, except making an album we'd like.
0: That's one of the joys of a first album, isn't it? You just get complete freedom under a new name. Does that mean you felt more pressure on this second one?
1: No, I felt more expectation, but not pressure in a way. Like, it's me personally, I've always put a lot of pressure on myself when it comes to making music. That's something, it's always been my hobby, you know. So so I still don't think of that as work, I would say. It's just something I enjoy doing, and you know, I try to I always want to make a better song than the previous one, you know. But yeah, the expectations were higher, and you know, we had something not something to prove. I didn't think of it that way, you know, like just, you know, try and approach it in the same way, you know, like try and it's very flexible with our producer Eirik, who is also, me and him are the red threads from album 1 to 2. And he's an integral part of Slowmos as well, and in creating the sound.
0: You definitely hear the same level of, I think, polished finishing that I imagine producer would have a hand in.
1: Yeah, and a lot of bitching back and forth, me and him, to find the sound and such. But we always end up a place we like, but at the end of the day, you never know what anyone would think, and I'm just grateful people like it.
0: Are you enjoying the reactions on tour, getting to see people process it in real time in front of you?
1: I mean, we've barely had a bad gig, you know. I can remember gigs that have been hard to play because of technical issues and stuff, but not a lot of bad gigs. So the reception is just amazing everywhere, mind blowing, I would say. And nothing I would ever expect making stoner rock, you know, drinking beer and smoking weed in our band room as in our 20s, just. Yeah, of course, we were a couple of energetic people in the band, but we weren't, like, you know, throwing ourselves around or going crazy, you know.
0: There's a different kind of stagecraft that goes into it, right? You don't have to be the most.
1: But for some reason, we have mosh pits everywhere we go and stuff, you know. And it's crazy.
0: People love a mosh pit. People love to just throw it.
1: But playing stoner rock and having, like, you know, the crowds that we have, it's yeah, we're very fortunate. I'm very grateful for it.
0: It is
1: Extremely grateful.
0: interesting to hear you sort of phrase it as being like not a bad gig. And I'd be interested to know, kind of, I guess, what you think goes into the making of a good gig for you and what you're looking to put on that stage every time.
1: Well, I think of it. I think when we started touring, I'd never been on tour. I'd barely played gigs before, but I'd been to a lot of gigs. You know, I'm a huge music fan, and there are gigs that you know that were special for some reason. You know, and it would be a connection between the crowd and the band, and I felt like it was the gigs where people were a little bit like personal and maybe would also joke around, but also enjoy playing. You know, it looked like they enjoy playing, and we kind of approached gigs the same way. There's something about, like, I try to I think of it often that I try to disarm the crowds. You know, try to get a relaxed vibe into a room and have fun, but also you know, just it's supposed to be fun. You know, that's I don't really care about how well everybody plays amazingly, but I don't care about, you know, precision. I care about the energy, you know, in the room. That's the
0: It's
1: most
0: vibes
1: important
0: over
1: thing.
0: perfection, right?
1: Yeah, 100% any day. Yeah, so those so our gigs, I don't know, but I think our crowds are funny too. There's a lot of characters at our gigs, so it's easy to joke around.
0: I'm so excited you'll be playing at the Crowbar in Leichhardt on the 23rd of May. I'll pop a link to tickets up in the episode description. I'm so excited. It's going to be such a fun time. Thank you so much for joining me.
1: Thank you for having me.

0: student-run label 450 Records are back for night two at the Vanguard in Newtown, May 11. The night will be just as exciting as the first one, but with a more diverse lineup. Experience the music of jazz artist Ollie Hilliard, Random Spice with his improvisational synth performance, and so many more. Grab your ticket through Moshtix. 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

a really delicately treated track there from E4E, following last year's Authentic Natural Tradition, a really gorgeous album, and this is definitely a fitting single to figure that out. That was called Embers. Above that, we had a track called Dwori from Heath, Por Vida with Luna Nigra, and a really fun side project from Eco Atari collaborating with Eden Rain on My Silver Tongue. You're listening to Wednesday Arvos on FBI 94.5. My name is Charlie Fern, and it is 4:43 p.m., which means I have an hour and 15 minutes left of hanging out with you and playing some of the coolest music that I've found this week. If you're just joining me, I played an interview a little bit earlier that I did with Ben from Samosa, which is a really cool Norwegian stoner rock, tundra rock group that are going to be playing in Sydney on the 23rd of May. All the details for that are in the episode description at fbi.radio. You can also find all of the tracks that I've played today if you want to have a look back, if you missed anything. It's all there for you to get amongst. I'm going to right now dive into a new one off the brand new album from Irish rap punk group Kneecap, who very much in the last year have been in news headlines for following the arrest of Mo Chara in basically just being a pro-Palestinian activist on stages. It was he was arrested under terrorism charges that were later dropped. And what I find so just cool about this album is the way that they've gone about making effectively a political statement in album form. They really haven't stepped down from what they stand for, and I think it would be easy to do that in the face of literal political harassment and unlawful activities by law enforcement in the UK. The album cover itself, if you have a look at it, it involves sort of the standard balaclava that they always have, but like their eyes are like blacked out, kind of as if they're masked. And a lot of the tracks themselves are very much kind of speaking on these topics that they've been speaking about for a long time, but almost with another level of anger and resistance in the face of these events. The track that I'm about to play for you is literally just called Palestine. It features Fawzi, and one of the other things that I really like about Kneecap is their commitment to kind of drawing parallels between different aspects of the resistance and really driving home that no one is free until we are all free, and that involves Palestine, it involves Ireland from under the UK, and it also involves Aboriginal Australians, which they had Miss Kanina along for their UK tour last year. And I'm going to pop a Miss Kanina track on after this because I think that's so... I can't separate the two now. They're just so iconic, that combination of Miss Kanina and Kneecap. But I'm going to play the track Palestine featuring Fawzi from Kneecap's latest album, Fenian. This one comes with a language warning.

0: Sabotage featuring Josh Pike. Dobby's latest string of singles mark a very big thematic move from previous body of work, Warangu River Story, which was very much more focused on the bigger picture of water system damage and connection to country, and a lot about Dobby's personal heritage, yes, but connection to the broader community, to country. And it was so ambitious, but these tracks are also ambitious in a very different way. They focus musically less on the incorporation of sort of classical music and orchestral elements, which Dobby is so skilled at, but this is really putting him in a different element. You definitely hear those, that understanding of sort of pitch range and layering of sounds that you get in the orchestral moments, but in this track here you get it with synths and you get it with the percussion. But thematically, the tracks have all been very introspective and very sort of personal one-on-one life events and stories. You had, you know, Fight Song, which was about his karate teacher, and then this track, Sabotage, Dobby says, captures the moment I started to put up boundaries and stop bending over backwards for people who is holding you back. Which, I don't know, it's very different and it's not what I expected from Dobby coming off the back of that massive project, but I do really enjoy the direction that this is going. We're about to change pace now with two previous albums of the week. I like playing them together because I think you get such a variety with the albums of the week that the music team puts together here at FBI, and you get really, I guess, a highlight every week of something from a different genre, from different musicians of different backgrounds and different approaches to making music. They all get write-ups on FBI.radio that you can read. I love reading them alongside listening to the albums in full. It's like listening through someone else's brain. It's so cool. But I'm going to pop on a track from Eyes of Zatu called Last Night, and then I've got one from Irreversible Entanglements, the sort of neo-jazz group, including, but as stated in interviews, not led by Moore Mother, who is in a class all of her own. And then we'll dive into this week's album of the week.
1: Last night, I had a vision. What happened last night? I don't remember. Last night.

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The project explores the complexities of human connections and self-identity, the raw and intimate optics, painting her own unparalleled but deeply resonant universe.

0: KB Forever signals the arrival of Kaya Blue in the alternative R&B scene. FBI.
1: Album of the week.
2: Heads up, this one has a language warning.

In the words of Ifeobiebu, this album made by Kaya Blue called KB Forever is recorded with an intimacy that feels almost confrontational. The album plays like a diary set to motion. At once intimate and unbound, KB Forever is a quiet act of reclamation, a reminder that even in fragmentation there is form, and in that form there is the possibility of becoming. This write-up is so detailed. It goes into so much about the emotionality, the lyricism, the arrangement, the structure, all of it. And you can read the whole thing at fbi.radio. And I recommend that you do that because it is such a interesting way to re-listen to an album with a new perspective and new, deeper understanding of what Kaya Blue has put forward as this really intimate offering that has such a high standard of structure and understanding of music and how to intertwine lyrics and harmony in that really specific way. Also, while you're at fbi.radio and speaking of a track named Support, in the top right hand corner there is a little button that says Support Us, and if you enjoy at all the music that you hear on air, if you enjoy any of the presenters, if you enjoy reading things like that write-up of Album of the Week written by Ifeobiebu, we rely on listener donations in order to support us and to continue bringing you all human, all real person, all real music nerd content, and for less than you'd spend on, you know, a streaming service that relies on AI a month, you can make a really, really big difference in keeping one of the cornerstones of Sydney music, arts and culture running and embedded in the community. So if you have the ability and you're able to do that, I love you. And we are about to dive into some more music. First track off up is another Sydney artist, because we love local music around here. I've got Rate My Drive with Boy Meets Girl. Then we're going to move over to New York City with Duan's Somewhere on 1301 Crossing Place, The Dust Made Me Reconsider Time. And in just a little bit, I have details of a gig in Darlington that if you're around on the 15th of May, you'll want to get around. I've also got a track that isn't on streaming yet, but is on Bandcamp. So you're probably going to be one of the first people to hear it if you stick around, listen. This is Rate My Drive on Boy... Rate My Drive by... I do words. Boy Meets Girl by Rate My Drive. You're on FBI.

probably the edgiest release from local artist Alex Fears yet. That track there was called Binary. There is something so cool about the fact that they've released this on Bandcamp first as a song about, quote, the dangers of generative AI invading our personal lives, influencing our thought and our creativity. To release that on a streaming platform that is really committed to artist integrity and paying their artists fairly and platforming anyone that wants to release their music ethically and in a way that is more able to give more of the revenue from tracks back to the artists themselves as opposed to other platforms that are more interested in AI. I so commend them for that. And you can catch that track live. Alex Fears is going to be debuting it at Dead Set in Darlinghurst on the 15th of May from 6 until late. They'll be on a lineup alongside Trinity and the Sluts, Forklift, The Holy Smoked, and DJ Nightcall. I'll pop a link to all of the details of that in the episode description. You'll also be able to find links to The Samosa Show at Crowbar on the 23rd of May. And Unplugged at the State Library with Hamed Sardaghi, A Girl, Jerome Blase, and so many more in the episode description, FBI.radio. I've got a track now from The Holy Smoked, who are also on that lineup alongside Alex Fears. This is a track that they released a little bit ago called Noises That Animals Might Make, and it comes with a language warning.

turned bright red. Those shrieks have stayed instead. Into truth, those lies you fled. How it wanes, pains digress.

that hangs from your teeth. Tendons that lie beneath. No sound could I bequeath, as my body is now but a wreath.

Under me now is the absolute kick-ass remix by Exquisite Corpse of The Horrors, The Feeling Is Gone. It was just released a few days ago, and it has been on, honestly, just kind of a one-song loop because it scratches the brain itch. And is it... Tism Brain and Brain Itch songs. It's just, it's so perfect. I love it so much. It is 5:44 p.m., which means I only have about 15 minutes left with you on this wonderful Wednesday evening. I have, I think, one more gig that I think you should get around if you're into hardcore, and a couple more tracks to get us through until Too Furious take over, with a very different sound from what we've heard over the last 3 hours, but that's the beauty of community radio. I am gonna pop on now a track that I feel like kind of, it is a, from an artist that's been around for about 20 years in the death metal scene. And this album that it's part of is an example of, I think, an artist that is very self-aware, that has learned the genre incredibly well, and plays with it, and has a really, they really enjoy what they do, and it comes through in the songwriting on this album. The track that I've chosen from Immolation's Descent is one that really plays with time signatures, and so you'll get these moments of feeling like you're almost lulled into a false sense of security in a really consistent rhythm, and then it'll change and it'll trip over itself, and you're kind of left almost forced to engage because your brain can't quite grasp what's going on. And this is one of the coolest things in this really specific pocket of metal, where you have musicians that have crossed over or have been interested in classical music theory, Western music theory, and have learned it to such a high degree that they can then begin to deconstruct it. It's like kind of where you get new jazz, where you have musicians that are so well versed in jazz theory, that know the standards so well, that they can pick apart and choose what they want and what they don't want, and where they want to flip it upside down, and it works seamlessly because they understand it in order to deconstruct it in a purposeful and intentional way. Immolation have done that on this track. So you'll kind of be flipped around a bit. If you're a fan of Synestia and Disembodied Tyrant and that really specific kind of symphonic metal work, the time signature approach in this is very much similar to that, but without the actual symphonic elements in it. So this is Ephemeral Curse by Immolation, and I've got some Baby Father, which is the solo project of Dean Blunt, with the track Pop coming your way right after this.

That was one off local band Airline's latest album, Koi. That track was Tourniquet. It is nearly 6 p.m., so it's time for me to love you and leave you for this week. If you missed or you want to listen back to the Somosa interview from earlier today, find any of the links to gigs I've mentioned or find any of the tracks that I played. All the names and titles are there at fbi.radio on the website. I've got one more track for you. This is Hellions, which is a post-hardcore group that's been around for a decade and a half, but they've come back with a brand new single that they claim is not a nostalgia run. So I'll leave that to you to interpret. This is Fear Flow. It comes with a language warning.

Man's never been in too furious when it shut down, eh?

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1: Too Furious.
2: Too Furious.
0: And that's exactly what you're listening to. I'm Benny.
1: Matteo here.
0: And you're on Wednesday Sunset and listening to Too Furious, not with Spice Girls, as I already just said. But before we do anything, we'd like to acknowledge that we're broadcasting to you this evening from unceded Gadigal land, and I'd like to pay my respects to Gadigal elders past and present and recognize the ongoing colonial violence committed across this country. Wherever you're tuning in from in so-called Sydney, from Gadigal to Gaza, Palestine will be free, Sudan will be free, Congo will be free, West Papua will be free, and this land always was, always will be Aboriginal land. Matteo, what do we got coming up on this show?
1: Well, over the next 2 hours, a little bit less, we're going to be kicking into some of the hottest new releases of the last week or so. Kind of the last 2 weeks, because if you are a staunch Too Furious listener, you'll know that last week we did the second part in our non-English series, where we played all bangers that had not a lick of English in them. And what that means, as a side effect, is that we're kind of stocked up today. So
0: it's actually a blessing.
1: So we're going to be emptying the chamber, as it were, and it means you have a lot to look forward to over the next, you know, until 8 p.m. But right now, I wanted to get into the new single from Judah Weston. Judah Weston, out of New York City, has kind of like made a name for himself and his producer Iso Keys for hopping on these low-key like throwback type beats. Like, it's another one of those artists that we really mess with, where they have a retrospective style, but it's like very modern sounding.
0: Okay.
1: And I think that this song in particular is like a really, really good representation of what Judah does best.
0: Have we played Judah before?
1: We have. Actually, the first time that I played him, I went on and on about how much I liked his style, and you were like, wait, have we played this before? And I was like, oh yeah, no, never. But now I can confidently say we have played Judah Weston before, and we will, I'm sure, again. This one's called I Promise, and you're on Too Furious. Stick around.

0: do it.
1: Oh my god, sorry, no that- way. Bro, I just got the worst image in my actual brain right now.
0: Oh, you're tuned into Wednesday Sunset with
2: Too Furious
0: on FBI Radio 94.5. Right then, Rob 49 with Do It. Kind of like a crazy, like, hashtag rap throwback. Mm. Every line has, like, a little bit of an ad-lib immediately afterwards that makes it so, like...
1: It was making me giggle.
0: It's very cheeky, right? Yeah, 100%. Before that, we had Eddie with Promise, which is a cover, Benny, that you
1: found. Of Ciara.
0: Right.
1: Which is an R&B singer back in, I believe, the 90s or 2000s.
0: Mm-hmm.
1: Bro, that's actually just showing how bad I am. But...
0: we'll give you a decade of leeway, okay? Yeah, that's fine.
1: It's fine. Look, there was evolution in that stage of music, okay? And it started somewhere and ended, like, somewhere else. And it, like, just blended
0: agree.
1: A lot, okay?
0: 100% agree.
1: And I just think it's beautiful. But it's Etty beautiful. From Atlanta, who you may have heard on the FBI airwaves a lot, she's from Atlanta, and beautiful alternative sounds coming from her. She loves playing her with her guitar, but... That was very more percussion heavy, and I really enjoyed that.
0: Definitely, yeah.
1: And what else did we hear? We heard at the top.
0: Right at the top, we heard Judah Weston and ISO Keys.
1: That's right.
0: Out of New York City. I really like Judah, and every track that he makes is a little bit like a little bit of a stylistic shift from the previous one, which is kind of like the sign of like a goated artist for our show. Like, there's a lot of people that we play a lot of tracks from, and it's because they change it up, you know what I mean? We'll see a little bit more of that later in the show. I don't want to tease it too much, but there's an artist that I'm sure strikes a similar kind of chord, you know what I mean?
1: We're getting spam texted right now by someone called Trina, and they just wrote Hong Kong ? And then wrote, I think that's the Netherlands flag, and then is that the Greece flag maybe?
0: Okay.
1: And then ooh, and grum. What does GRM get ready with me?
0: Yeah, I'm sure that's exactly what they were trying to communicate with that message.
1: Well, if you want to text in 0435-123-945.
0: Beautiful.
1: 0435-123-945 if you didn't get it. Oh, it's Peru. My bad. Not, what the hell am I doing?
0: You thought it was a Greek flag?
1: No, the Netherlands flag. Oh. I saw red and white and I wasn't looking at it properly. It is Peru. I'm such an idiot.
0: Yeah, for the record, I can't see these flags, so I'm not laying any claim to Benny's recognition abilities.
1: No, this is all me. I accidentally said the wrong... freaking flag. But to pivot into some more music, we've got a new EP from T Breezy. And if you're unaware who T Breezy is, he's a collaborator of remember T Breezy and Walker Boy? Do you remember that album?
0: Of course.
1: They're both based, I believe, in New South Wales, Sydney, even closer. But T Breezy's on the Trackwork label. So obviously going to have some crazy production from Utility, from Marley, from Trusali. And there's like two tracks I really want to play, but I'm just going to play one of them for now. Maybe we'll come back to another. But there's this one called Traction that I'm obsessed with already. There's a language warning, and you're on FBI Radio 94.5.
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3: I keep up with that fashion. Take a pic and post it. I don't even need no caption. Money all around me. Anything that I'm attracting. Aiming for that million. I promise I'ma stack it.
4: No relaxing, I don't need no distractions. Came up from the bottom, so I do this shit with passion. Ever since a young and I was at it steady trapping. I started with this rap shit and now we

0: productions. Came up from the bottom, so I do this shit with passion. Ever since a youngin', I was at it, studied trapping. I started with this rap shit, and now we got some traction. Take a pic and post it, I don't even need no caption. Started with this rap shit, and now we got some traction.
1: FBI.

0: a track. I'm just like breathtaking.
1: Yeah.
0: I'm just like no words.
1: You ain't getting it back.
0: Ever. That one was 4 o'clocks with Manila, and I'm pretty sure, pretty confident that was the new duo group of Lil Cat and KK88, which is like a so-called Sydney Nam link up slash, I guess, Nam based now,
1: yeah,
0: fully collaboration. And we hear them working together a lot.
1: Exactly. I was going to say, it's kind of like nice that they've locked in. They're like, oh yeah, we are a collaborative group now, because they are always cooking up heat when they work together. So it's nice to hear them.
0: Oh, sorry. Moving. I just actually can't even move on. I just like, that was just too good. But we will. We heard Seat Gang Yabby.
1: Siete Gang.
0: Siete Gang. Sorry.
1: That's all right.
0: Oh my days. Siete Gang Yabby with Bumpta New 304. Where are they based, Mateo?
1: Siete Gang Yabby, let me have a little look here. According to my calculations, we're looking at San Diego, California.
0: Mm-hmm.
1: Siete Gang Yabby, kind of been popping off lately. We've played a few songs that he featured on the show before, but I think this is the first time that we've played
0: his own
1: straight
0: song.
1: Up, yeah, Siete Gang track.
0: Because the Yabby always just sticks out in my mind.
1: Yabby, when I, yeah, I know.
0: It's like, who calls and
1: exactly. I also, I don't know if that, like, I don't think that that goes, I don't think that that makes it overseas, right? As a slang term.
0: No.
1: So I think, yeah, I don't know what that's referring to, but I'm sure it's something really badass.
0: Totally.
1: Because, like, you wouldn't really want to, like, be like, oh, yeah, I'm the, like, tiniest fish in the pond or whatever, if you were, like, you know, a dope California rapper.
0: Wait, is a Yabby even that big?
1: No, a Yabby is...
0: Yabby's pretty small, right? It's, like... Like a palm size.
1: Oh yeah, okay. So it's a kind of, are we talking shellfish?
0: Yeah, I'm thinking shellfish.
1: Producer Sidra, the lovely Sidra, is away in Laura this week. So we have guest producer Henry stepping in, who just pulled up a photo of a Yabby that I'm looking at right now. And they're very small. They're very, very small, but they look kind of cool. Like they look like they could do damage for their size. You know what I mean?
0: I don't think they could take a finger off. I feel like they could pinch.
1: I don't think that they could take a finger off, no. Maybe, like, yeah, maybe they could... It doesn't matter. I was going to say maybe they can snip, like, the tendon in a pinky or something, but then I was like, I'm getting a little bit lost in the weeds here.
0: I was going to try and make, like, a dumb transition, say, oh, look, I've got a track with an artist called Mosquito, and it says Moschino.
1: Oh, yeah, Moschino. True. Well, up next... We're going to dive into a track from the newest album from Skrilla. Skrilla, obviously, a very well-established Chicago drill artist, but most people know him for creating 6ix7ine. Yes.
0: Wait, I keep forgetting that this is the guy.
1: As soon as you hear the track, it'll come flooding back. But Skrilla, on this album, which is just called Z... It's a lot of classical music sampled in drill beats, like Chicago drill beats. And you're going to hear a little sample of that. The track's called DOA, Feat Moschino. And we'll be right back. You're on Too Furious.
0: Language warning.

0: you banging what you claim. Peeped the nigga with some food, so we done took his chain. He got hit all in his back, no, he can't walk the same. Dropping buckets on the board like I with Notre Dame. Shooter stand on murder business, DOA. 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How your dog get whack, you ain't get back, like what the fuck you on, that's how you coming. Brody pull up 7'6", Michael Draco pull up dumbin'.
1: Brody pull up hanging out the window, niggas get to running. 7'6", get to hitting, full of nigga up like Auntie Annie. I was on Brody couch like I need money. Had to walk through the rain to get a stun, but nigga, you know that shit ain't

0: broski, man. 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
1: Say that, bitch.
0: Chevelle 77, blue and gold, just like Nader Dame. My brother 5 feet tall, who do drills like Tiger off Major Pain. I wanted my whole life to ball and win a ring, but I still ball and do my thing, so really, nigga, can't complain.
2: Too furious. No.

0: Right there, Skino with Getting Shit Done. Before that, Pac Slim with Pressure out of the Netherlands.
1: Yeah.
0: Wow.
1: I love Pac Slim so much. And I am 80% sure he's dropping an album because this is the third track on a kind of genre similar run.
0: Right, okay.
1: He did a lot more noisier stuff in the past, but this is more like, I'd say Afrobeats rhythms underneath like his vocals this time. More melodic, and I'm really enjoying it.
0: Yeah, definitely like seems, I don't know, it's surprising to me because it felt like he had a very strong handle on the whole like melodic rap vibe, you know what I mean? So if an album comes out,
1: I'm really excited.
0: We'll be seated.
1: Consider us seated. And we also had Skrilla at the top with DOA featuring Moschino, which I honestly just couldn't get through without trying to hear a number in the song. Like, I was, like, on a marathon of, like, oh, yeah, there's another song, another number. Yep, 6, 7, oh, 7, yeah. 6, 4. I couldn't hear any bars except for numbers.
0: You're becoming a numerologist from today's
1: a mathematician. Playlist. A mathematician. Thank you.
0: Okay.
1: Thank you.
0: Okay. We'll pay that.
1: You're on Too Furious.
0: Too Furious.
1: And I actually can't wait any longer to play this song. This is the new Kalela. I don't know how many people have played it already because it came out today. It's called Lincoln B. It's coming off a new album called New Avatar. It's a short one. I usually expect Kalela to go into a bit of like a 2.5-3 minute track, but this one is just like really beautiful. And she dropped a photo dump recently on her Instagram, and I'm pretty sure she was quite inspired by Incubus for this album.
0: Okay.
1: Which is really cool. There's a lot of guitars in it.
0: Mm.
1: I also found out an artist that I really enjoy. She has done rap in the past, but now does kind of like alternative like rock pop. Her name's Kezia.
0: Many such cases.
1: Yes. And she helped produce this track. So you'll hear some really cool like guitar-y R&B. And you're on FBI Radio 94.5.

0: FB.
1: Hi, Kitty. Hey, hey.

0: Joel Ritty right there with Wahala out of Nigeria. I really love her music. I just really do.
1: Short and sweet.
0: Yes, short and sweet. I've played every one of her tracks actually on this show before, and that is her latest one. Coming off the back of playing her last week in the language episode, I believe. Did I? I don't even remember. Did I play her track last week? I can't even remember. Oh my gosh.
1: I'm not 100% sure.
0: I can't even confirm it. But
1: I think you did. There was a track called Nada.
0: Yeah, that's it. Nada. Yes. Yeah, that's the one. That's the one. And this is her new one, Wahala. And she'd been dropping consistently as of last year, dropping an EP late last year. And now she's just dropping more singles, almost like one every 2 months, I'd say.
1: Mm.
0: But anyway, I digress.
1: Yeah.
0: We had also heard Ghost Town Bunny XO, Chonzu, and Sydney Phillips.
1: Speaking of dropping consistently,
0: ooh.
1: Ghost Town Bunny, definitely like an artist who doesn't leave you wanting for more. But I was anticipating this song for a very long time because friend of the show, Chonzu, played it to me at his studio, I'll say.
0: Ooh, and special treatment.
1: Yes, yes. And I was like, this is crazy. I think Ghost Town Bunny and Sydney Phillips absolutely killed it on that one. Shout out to the bar that I think Sydney dropped where she said, "I'm smoking Maddie B."
0: Whoa. Hold on.
1: Mateo Bascaron over here.
0: Hold
1: I'm like,
0: on.
1: What are we? Is this like, is this some kind of like.
0: Bro, text in 0435-123-945 if you're also smoking that Maddie B. Which is Mateo Mascaran, like...
1: Also text it if you're not, because I'm not 100% sure how many people I want to be, you know, smoking on me at this time. It's a little bit... I don't know, I'm like... I just don't know how to feel about it quite yet. But Sydney, if you're listening to this, I'm taking it as a compliment, and I feel very flattered.
0: I was going to say, is it a diss? Are you going to have to clap back, Mateo?
1: I don't know. I don't think I've been smoked yet. I don't think so.
0: This is your first time being smoked.
1: I don't think I've ever been smoked, so I don't really know how to respond. But, you know, I'm taking it in stride.
0: Look, it's all an experience, am I right?
1: Exactly.
0: Put this on your resume.
1: Yeah.
0: I've been smoked.
1: Smoked by Sydney Phillips as well.
0: Exactly.
1: But obviously, I am aware that there's other Maddie B's in the world, especially one white boy that I'm trying to, you know, always keep my distance from. But please hit us up 0435-123-945, even if you're not smoking on Maddie B. We'd love to hear what you're up to, because, I don't know, yeah, I think Benny and I are having a lot of fun this evening, and I hope that you, dear listener, are as well.
0: Mm.
1: But right now, we're going to have a little bit more fun. This is a new track from a new album released by B6, who I've been a fan of for a little while, who has a very characteristic voice that sets him apart from a lot of the other rappers in his circle at the moment, and a guy called Warhol SS, who I wasn't familiar with, and it's just such a... You know, it's a sock to the face, that name.
0: Because, like, I'm thinking like, Warhol, like, Warhol.
1: Andy Warhol.
0: Andy. I'm so stupid. And then I'm thinking SS is just, like, the name of, like, a ship. Like, a warship.
1: Yeah, okay, that's good. Because, when I first read it, I had a much darker interpretation, which I don't want to get into. But
0: oh, cool.
1: No. But none of that is present here at all. This is a purely, like, you know, positive listening experience, this album. I highly recommend it. It's called I Can't Feel My Face. The title track on that is also a banger. But this one is a little bit smoother, and I thought it would suit the show because, you know, we're a very smooth pair, Benny and I.
0: Yeah. This is Too Furious.
1: This is Too Furious, and this song is called Smooth Jazz. So stick around.
2: We set you up.

0: Chat.
1: Whoa!
2: That was actually crazy.
1: A little bit of funk happening there.
2: Thank you.
1: We occasionally like to dip our toes into every now and then.
2: Occasionally.
1: Often with the help of one Hanashi, who is the main artist behind that track. It's also featuring RXK Nephew, and it's called Vampire Hustler, which honestly, as soon as I saw that title, I was a little bit sold.
2: I was too, and it also fit into the ethos of what we were building in this little packet of music just that we just
1: definitely
2: played.
1: Yeah, and also Benny just switched off the lights in the studio, so it feels like, you know, we're inching our way closer to this kind of dark vibe that we cultivated over those last few tracks. But yeah, really cool track from those two. As always, before that, also adding to the dark vibe,
2: yes,
1: a Sade song,
2: Like a Tattoo, which is a Silent Hill remix.
1: A Silent Hill remix. Now, is this like a new genre? Is this a new approach to remixing?
2: God, I have no idea. I was just wormholing on YouTube. I think I was watching a Kiss Facility music video, and then I was just like wormholing through music videos, and then I saw Sade, Like a Tattoo, Silent Hill remix by Silent Haven, and I was like, what the hell is that?
1: Yeah.
2: I clicked it, and I was like, yeah.
1: And you're like, this is going in first hour
2: of Two Furious.
1: Absolutely. Yeah, no, it was awesome. And I mean, it must be ripping like one of the...
2: It's got to, right?
1: The soundtrack.
2: Or the person's like so locked into Silent Hill that they've got down like the Silent Hill like production style.
1: Well, to be fair,
2: down pat.
1: With a name like Silent Haven, it sounds like they live just down the road from Silent Hill. So I'm not surprised that that's kind of the wheelhouse that they operate in. But you know, it's nice to see. That said, I think we're going to kind of pivot into something a little bit less dark, I suppose.
2: No, we're going to go more yearny.
1: Exactly.
2: Yeah. Right now, we're going to hear a track by Armor. Not the Armor you heard last week.
1: Yeah, last week we played a song from a 4-year-old child.
2: From Uruguay.
1: From Uruguay, who's like, whose father is like an underground rapper, trap rapper. And his name, the little kid's name, was Ama as well, AMA. But this is not the newest track from that 4-year-old.
2: It is not. This is the newest track from the London R&B singer, Arma, who you may remember dropped a track with Brent Faiyaz a little while
1: yes,
2: ago.
1: Yes, I do remember that.
2: Yes.
1: Finally getting to kind of equalize Brent on his
2: exactly.
1: toxicity. Yeah.
2: So now we've got her singing in the perspective of a man, and she is doing it in a music video. She's fully kitted out, looking like a man, and she's singing to herself, and herself is like reacting like, what is this? Like,
1: okay.
2: And you hear the lyrics, and it's like very like when a boy gives excuses for like mucking up something, or like I miss you, or
1: there's stupid
2: texts, like,
1: yeah.
2: This is what this is, like just begging for it, peacocking basically.
1: Absolutely. That's so cool, because I would never do any of that stuff. I'm one of the good ones.
2: Yeah,
1: and
2: it came
1: I've never messed up.
2: Yeah, sure thing. Yeah, no worries. We're just gonna move on. So this is Armor, cool, and this song is called So... ... And you're on Two Furious.

0: Laugh Later, Cry Now by Ombre and Kari. Goodness me. We went through a ride of emotions just there.
1: I know. I feel like I've just like woken up from a dream or something. What a journey. We started off with that kind of like that armor track, especially in the music video, like making fun of a certain kind of performative dude.
0: Yes.
1: And then straight into Corey Lingo performing as that, that dude like to a T. I thought that was really fun to go back and forth between those. And then right into something a lot more sincere and, you know, kind of touching right there, Benny.
0: Beautiful. So beautiful on Too Furious. Nothing else gets as beautiful as this on Too Furious because, that's it. You know, what are we going to play next?
1: Well, we are ticking into the second hour, and coming off of that track, I wanted to play this single that I kind of stumbled upon. It's I found it on SoundCloud. It's by an artist called K8K8K8K8. And it's called IDGAF No More. And like, from the limited amount of information

0: that I was able to find online about this artist. I think they might be Chicago based.
1: Okay.
0: But the only thing that makes me doubt that is, well, when you hear the song, I think you'll understand why I have some doubts around that. It's really cool. I don't know where these vocals are sourced from. I couldn't figure it out on my own, but it might be that Kate, something like that. Maybe they recorded it themselves. Maybe they didn't. Either way, it's still a fire track. And I don't know. I just haven't really heard anything like it recently. So I'm very eager to get it on the airwaves. But yeah, you're tuned into Too Furious. Stick around. There's a lot more heat coming your way. FBI forever.

0: wrong with crap?
1: I thought that was a swear.
2: DJ Khaled.
3: This next song has some strong language.
4: Who else, nigga?
5: We fed up.
4: We the best.

0: DJ Khaled,
1: bro,
0: with Fed Up featuring Lil Wayne, Drake, Young Jeezy, Usher, and Rick Ross. You ate a pork Garcia sausage before you tuned into Too Furious, didn't you? I can tell you did. I can tell. Before that, Chai Cartier with So London, which was So London. Just a magnificent take on the UK drill sound. You should see Benny's face right now.
1: Like, I was actually just, like, losing my mind. I was so happy to see Chai Cartier drop effectively two new tracks. She dropped one, two on YouTube. I think it's in one music video. But this is the one that came out on all the services. And which is particularly my favorite. And she just lays in. Just lays in bar after bar after bar, as Chai Cartier usually does.
0: Lays in, but never lays in.
1: Yes.
0: And that's just a hint of the kind of energy that Benny and I are bringing to Too Furious every week. And we couldn't be happier to be here with you tonight, you know, kicking off May, Star Wars Day 2 days ago.
1: Oh my God,
0: still feeling
1: true.
0: The afterglow, you know, my favorite. I was at Mr. Chen Dumplings in Haymarket.
1: Cool.
0: I think that's the name. And I walked out to take a phone call, and I saw two guys in cosplay, like, walking down the street.
1: Whoa.
0: And at first I was like, okay, makes sense. It's Anakin and Luke. But the guy dressed as Luke was also dressed as Deadpool underneath the Luke.
1: What is going on?
0: And I just thought, like, you know,
1: Pick one,
0: right? It's Star Wars Day, you know? It's not, you
1: know. That low-key pissed me off.
0: I don't know, yeah. And, like, I don't know. I guess it's, like, kind of in character. Like, Deadpool's like, oh, you've done it, you know,
1: no,
0: whatever. But, yeah, I don't know. And also, he gave me a weird look.
1: Oh,
0: the Deadpool gave me a weird look. Well, because I was looking at them because they were dressed as Star Wars characters.
1: Understandably, like, why? That's going to catch your attention.
0: Exactly, right? Like, but then they walked past and he gave me a look. He gave me a look, you know?
1: Go. He needs to get his act together.
0: I agree. But if you were those two people,
1: bruh,
0: and you text in and you sort of, like, you know, explain yourself. You don't have to explain yourself, but if you do, I'm willing to forgive you. I just, in the moment, I didn't understand it. And, you know, like, speaking of things I didn't understand, earlier we heard a bar from Sydney Phillips saying that she was smoking on Maddie B, which I myself, as a Maddie B, I didn't know how to feel about it. We put the call out to see if anyone else knew how I should take this. And someone who is stored in our system as Ramus texted in saying, I be smoking that Maddie B. Ramus, what do you mean by that?
1: Yeah.
0: What do you mean by that?
1: You want to clarify that, Ramus?
0: I'm not 100% sure how to feel still. Your name is making me feel some type of way as well. I'm not going to say what kind of way, but, like, Ramus? That's a strong name. That feels like a Roman emperor or something.
1: That's true. It's giving, like, your profiles on a coin.
0: Yes, yeah. Exactly. Which historically is not, like, a good sign. Like, you've probably done some weird things to get on that coin.
1: Ramus, what have you been up to? You can text in 0435-123-945 to text in what you think Ramus has been up to. and this one is called Damn Man by Tiago Brazy. There's a language warning and you're on Too Furious.

0: gang man, I'm from Temp man. Wow. 63 grams in the pack, finesse that, then I get an extra.
1: AOTI, go crazy on these nigga, man.
2: My boy K had a Rams embarking, that was my first show, I was so nervous. Rap don't work, then I'm in a tea house, but K told me that I'm here for a purpose. Rap don't work, then I'm in a tea house, but K
3: told
4: me. It's your boy, son.
5: Digital
4: Mark, yeah. I'm

0: what the actual hell did she put in that song? What the actual hell did Serafina the Great put in that song?
1: I don't know, but it's got me slow clapping like I'm the Joker.
0: Oh my goodness me.
1: Crazy. Crazy. Though, when that synth line came in the second half, I think we both like looked like deer in headlights. Like
0: genuinely.
1: Crazy.
0: If you're unsure who Serafina the Great is, she is one of my goats for sure. We play her on Too Furious a lot. She is from Cote d'Ivoire. And that might be one of my favorite productions that she's ever, like, actually, like, done ever. And I just want to say there's so much to unpack in that track.
1: Mm.
0: But in terms of my imagination and where it was going, when it was like, da-na-na-na, da-na-na, like, those really high-pitched, like, synths, I don't know why they were echoing so much. It didn't hit, it didn't flat anything, like, the red line, it wasn't redlining, but it, like, it felt like the sound soared through, like, the room.
1: Yeah, yeah, I know what you mean.
0: It, like, pierced. Mm. And for some reason, that pierce felt, like, almost echoey, and for some reason, my mind went straight to the back rooms. I have no idea why.
1: Wow.
0: And I was like, low-key, I feel like if it was a dance party in the back rooms, like, that song fits perfect.
1: I kind of get it, because that's like the sound. It's low-key like Siren Head. Yes. You know what I mean? Like,
0: yes, exactly.
1: You hear something in the back rooms, and you're like, what the hell was that?
0: And then you're just like, it's something around the corner.
1: Exactly. Exactly. It's either a mad party, or I got to get the hell out of here.
0: Yeah, literally. That was a crazy run. At the top, you had Tiago Brazy with Dem Man out of London.
1: Yeah, and I thought it was going to be the first track to not mention a handbag or a granddad, but
0: he mentioned granddad.
1: You caught it. I missed it.
0: It was
1: there
0: right
1: was
0: at
1: a
0: the
1: granddad
0: start.
1: Mention.
0: I'm pretty sure he did have a granddad mention.
1: Wow.
0: But I low-key respect it. I love his. It's like he's like threading the needle with his yeah. songs.
1: It's like Blade dreaming in a dream. You know, like there's certain things you can just come to expect from an artist, and you learn to love it every single
0: exactly.
1: time.
0: Exactly. And in the middle, you heard Slime Goon 9 with Crime Life.
1: Yeah, Slime Goon 9. Crazy name. I mistakenly referred to him as Goon Slime 9 to Henry before, which is it has a
0: that is
1: very
0: a whole different meaning.
1: I mean, that's yeah, immediately it's like okay, but yeah, track called Crime Life. One of a few tracks we've actually played tonight from artists out of Washington, D.C. The other one was Skino from a little bit earlier. And D.C. is just crafting its own very grimy trap sound right now that I'm really into, and yeah, I don't know, I just thought that was like a very dark kind of like almost like ambivalent rap song from Slime Goon 9, and I'll definitely be keeping an eye on him in the future, because what I heard of his older stuff, it's also banging.
0: We got a text in from Mark and Miranda saying greetings to Furious.
1: Greetings, Mark.
0: Emperors, I do not know what Raymouth is up to, but at least there is intelligent listening to all your tunes on offer, and there is a panacea for thine soul. Cheers,
1: Mark. A panacea for thine soul. Wow, well said, Mark. I'm going to go out on a limb and say that might be like one of the most eloquently written text messages that we've received on the show. Yeah, shout out to Mark and Miranda. We're going to keep trying to keep the panacea going in the future.
0: Mm-hmm.
1: I don't know if I can match the old English for the rest of the show, but you know, maybe in future we'll do
0: it. I'm gonna play more Dark Souls for that.
1: yeah actually don't get me started, because I've been on a replay.
0: Ooh.
1: But that said, I want to run from our last little crop into a new track from the Lucky album that came
0: Ooh,
1: out recently.
0: Okay.
1: It's called Bad Influence Freestyle 2 For The Love, and it rocks. It's kind of something I wasn't totally expecting from this tape. A lot of kind of trappy sounds on there. This one's a little bit more restrained, a little bit more low-key, kind of like some really nice, thick drum samples in it. Yeah, I'll let it speak for itself. Lucky out of Chicago, onto Furious.
0: Furious.

0: Too furious is goated.
1: Hey, yeah, somebody might be pulling up. Yeah, they did. Yeah, hey, yeah.
2: Daddy Wolf.
1: Yeah.

0: Damn right. Right there. I Love McConan with Trust Me, Danny. That one actually goes out to my beautiful father, who, if you've seen my Instagram story, that'll make sense. But I was bumping a lot of I Love McConan lately, and he texted me saying, just found I Love McConan off your playlist. He's great.
1: What the hell?
0: And I was like, damn, that's right. Awesome. That's so true. So trust me, daddy. Thanks for checking him out. Apparently, thank you, Henry, for pulling that up. Apparently, the producer is Danny Wolf on that beat.
1: My words are gone. The start of the song, I heard like a producer tag that said Danny
0: Wolf. Yes. Oh, okay, right. Yeah, because, I mean, obviously, Drake at the start of Shut Down by Skepta. Trust me, daddy. I think he's referencing this song because obviously McConan blew up off of his collab with Drake. So I find it hard to imagine that there wouldn't be like some crossover there that he would have heard this song.
1: So I was thinking the opposite. I was like, oh, bro, I Love McConan. Just like
0: it's referencing.
1: This is referencing Drake.
0: I'm pretty sure it's the other way around, which is even cooler. Yeah, the legacy of I Love McConan. Shout out to all the tracks that he made that aren't posthumous Lil Peep songs, because come on, we can do better than that. yes, right before that as well, we had YT About That Action with Cabin Crew, banger.
1: Yes, oh my gosh,
0: huge, expansive 808s just slapping you around. Ooh, that whole track. It's awesome.
1: My gosh, we love YT About That Action. The history of YT About That Action between me and Mateo was one of the first Wednesday Sunset shows that I was presenting. I needed a producer for, and I was like, oh my gosh, Mateo, can you please, like, last minute I was like, would you like to produce for me? And then I played it and Mateo's like, what is this?
0: Yeah, yeah. I vividly remember that moment,
1: which is an origin story.
0: It's a canon event.
1: It's a canon
0: really,
1: event.
0: That's what it is. There was no way around it. It was always going to happen.
1: Exactly.
0: And for that, we're thankful, because you are tuned in to Wednesday Sunset on FBI 94.5. This is
1: Too Curious.
0: And without that moment, who knows if we'd be sitting in these chairs.
1: Honestly,
0: across
1: though,
0: from each
1: actually.
0: Other, locking eyes every week as we do. Wow. And so we're very thankful.
1: Super thankful. I'm also super thankful for Frank Ocean.
0: Yes, absolutely.
1: There's a reason for that, because I forgot this song existed. It's called Nature Feels. And if you know it, you know it. But I'm just going to play it for you.

0: With You by Indie. Oh my goodness me.
1: Bit of bounce. Bit of bounce for
0: so
1: the
0: so much bounce.
1: For the tail end of the show.
0: Really nice bouncy Olte Cruz from her there. Goodness, sorry, I'm like so out of breath. I've been dancing like the whole last hour.
1: That was a very active moment for the studio just now.
0: Oh my goodness. And we also heard a track from Northwest in the middle there with Whoa. No, I'm actually just like so impressed.
1: See,
0: and
1: I thought you would fuck with it. Like it's kind of a I mean, look, how many lyrics can you expect to sort of like blow your mind from a 12-year-old? But I thought the production choices were like genuinely quite interesting. Like
0: that
1: she's clearly tapped in, you know what I mean?
0: She is, though.
1: What is popping off, which is not surprising given, you know, the family lineage there. But I will say, 12 years old and already, like, it's a better project than the last couple that her dad put out. So.
0: Like, genuinely.
1: So shout out to North. Crazy, like, sample of that, that it's like a Swedish pop song that's like become a massive TikTok hit.
0: Oh,
1: you know,
0: crazy.
1: The like,
2: yours, only yours, cat. Da, da, da, da.
0: I had no idea.
1: That's like a, I think it's a few years ago, honestly, that was like even
0: popping off,
1: yeah. But it was huge and completely recontextualized by North into this crazy, like, opium rage, like, Jersey club, electric guitar, like. It's mad.
0: It is so, like, genuinely blowing my mind. And speaking of samples, Frank Ocean with Nature Feels sampling MGMT's Electric Feel.
1: Absolutely.
0: I, like, adore that track. I just find it so lusty and, like, heavenly at the same time.
1: Yeah. And a little bit dancier than kind of, like, what Frank is usually hopping on as well.
0: Yes. This is, like, a track from his, like, Nostalgia Ultra era, which is, like, long ago. This is, like, 12 years ago now.
1: We're talking Orange Car. We're talking not on streaming.
0: No, exactly.
1: Yeah.
0: Which is beautiful. I had to find that a bootleg on YouTube.
1: Nice.
0: But you're on Too Furious. And right now.
1: Yeah, right now. I mean, look, we're approaching the last little bit of the show, which is always very sad, but I wanted to get into this one real quick before we finish up. Shout out to the artist behind this track. It's called Demon. The artist is called Banny, and he's out of Hollywood, Florida, which is where I have family, actually.
0: Whoa.
1: My grandmother lives in Hollywood, Florida. It's a weird place. It's a really strange place.
0: I swear, like, we'll name some random place and you're like, I have family there. And I'm like, whoa, that's so cool.
1: Only a handful, yeah. But Hollywood, Florida definitely holds a special place in my heart. And I'm very happy to find a guy with such a kind of interesting style as Banny does here. So let's check it out. It's called Demon. You're on Too Furious.

0: At the top there, Barney out of Hollywood, Florida with Demon. After that, Lucci with Nicki.
1: Out of London.
0: I love that. I love that use of Minaj.
1: Nicki Minaj.
0: Yeah, so sick. And right there, Kenny Mason with Bounce With Me. Kind of a rock rap track, but in the best way, you know, like avoiding all of the corniest impulses of that kind of collab. But yeah, look.
1: Oh my God. Why do we have to do this, bro? Ugh. We have to leave.
0: We have to get out of here. It's about to be 8 p.m. and that means Wednesday Sunset with Too Furious is coming to a close for this week.
1: Ripe and ready for the bridge.
0: Exactly.
1: But not without a beautiful finale. This song is Tinashe's Talk To Me Nice off BB Angel, my favorite album of hers. And you're on FBI.
0: See you next week.
1: Too Furious.

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1: Good evening. 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You're tuned in to The Bridge on FBI Radio 94.5, the Wednesday Bridge. The Bridge is on pretty much every day, and you get to listen to Sydney music by local artists. The Bridge also comes after sunsets, which is sometimes a little bit annoying because Too Furious are just so fire. And I'm not saying that Sydney music is not fire, but, you know, how do I keep up with a track called Roasting That Ass? But anyway, before I do start today's show, I want to make sure I'm acknowledging we're coming from Redfern on Gadigal Country, which is part of the Eora Nation. And this is unceded land, always was and always will be Aboriginal land. And, you know, Redfern isn't just a postcode, it's a place of creativity, it's a place of leadership, it's a homeland. And I pay respects to elders past and present and extend that respect to all First Nations people listening or represented here on the show today, which I will be playing some First Nation artists. So welcome to The Bridge. And I have a show just jam-packed with tracks for you today. I found an artist called Parasol, who's done a collaboration with Katie Day, Himera, Azu Rider. I've got a track by Heartholder, which they released last year. Ghazal has just released a new track. And I've recently found an artist who's actually a Kenyan rapper called Commander X. That is crazy fire. And I also have like the Sydney kind of local legends like D and Ty, a bit of Harry Hayes, Human Movement, and a relatively fresh artist called Chucky, who has just released an album called Pretty Girl. A lot of Sydney music here today for you, and I'm going to stop yabbing on, but if you like any of the music you're hearing, please text in on 0435 123 945, because I want to know what you're liking. If you're in a band or you're an artist or a producer, feel free to text in as well, so I can check out your music, maybe play your track. Because we're all about local artists here. 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You can also email music at fbiradio.com because we have to listen to all the tracks that get submitted. Anyway, first up is a track by Parasol featuring Katie Day and Himera called Predictive Heart. I hope you enjoy. 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Keep it locked for Sydney music.

That one is Overpass by Heart Holder. And you're tuned in to FBI Radio 94.5 with me, Dinah Calcool. What we do here on The Bridge is basically just play local tunes, all local music, 100% Sydney, because that is what we're here for as a community radio station. 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And for as little as $5 or a one-off donation of whatever you can afford will help us so immensely to continue platforming these artists and yeah, just doing things like Music Mondays, where people can come in, find out what radio looks for, how to kind of get started in the industry, talk to leaders, and other sorts of events. We're run by volunteers entirely, with a very small number of people like on staff, just keeping the lights on, keeping things moving. But yeah, your support ensures that we stay on air and you can continue to listen to all this amazing Sydney music. Just then I played a track by a Gadigal artist called Heart Holder. This album in particular is really interesting. It's called Jazz Club. And it's like electro jazz. It's kind of this darker new age left field electronica, but there's a ton of like saxophone in it. It wouldn't be jazz without saxophone. But it's so clubby, like with a, you know, UKG vocal. This track in particular is absolute like late night Sydney. Say what you will about saxophones and hearing the saxophones play, I love it in this track. That was released last year in like April. Before that, I played a track called North Star by Azur Ryder, also a Sydney based era artist. It's incredibly warm, it's folky. I'm not a huge like folk fan, so you won't really find me playing a lot of like folk music. Today's show is a little different. I'm feeling a little warm. It's cold outside. At the top there, I played a track by Parasol featuring Katie Day and Himera called Predictive Heart. Fun fact, Parasol actually does Deep Web here on FBI Radio. I think it's a late night show on Saturday. I might be wrong. If it's either Saturday or Sunday, you can find it in the schedule. But yeah, Sydney's Chu Yu Wang, super glossy, electronic. Their Instagram handle is like Drumless Trance, so I think you get a lot of that in the music they create. If you like that, you should find them on Instagram. They're making a lot of really emotional, synthetic music that sounds like it's made for like a widescreen. This one was released a couple months ago, I think March this year. And yeah, I have so much music, so I'm gonna shut my gab and I'm gonna play the next track. Another Sydney local, Ghazal, with a track called Daisy Chain. I hope you enjoy this one. It just came out a couple days ago.

That was Krkata by Commander X, and you're tuned in to FBI Radio 94.5. I'm gonna play another Commander X song in the background because what? I went on a real journey over the last week. Commander X is a Kenyan-born, Sydney-based, Australian hip-hop artist with this sound that leans into bounce. I think Krkata is short and sharp, builds momentum, and it just leaves like I have no words. This was released earlier this year in February. This track we're playing right now, Fugo, was released last year, but there's a lot more like African hip-hop textures which you'll be able to hear, but all very playful stuff. Go follow Commander X. Before that, I played a track by Dayani called Pami Pati. That track was released in February. They were born in Ecuador, but they're based here now, and she's kind of, I don't know, she kind of blends reggaeton with Afro beats, a little bit of ballet funk, Latin pop. It's really summer. It's the wrong season for Dayani, but I only just discovered her and I absolutely love her. I couldn't believe that I hadn't heard of her before because she's got like 30K followers on Instagram. An absolute fire. She's one I'm adding on to rotation that I'm following. And yeah, before that, I played a track by Ghazal called Daisy Chain. That track was released a couple days ago. It's such a loose little pop song. It's really like painful, which is what I love. I love a painful pop song that kind of leans into a little bit of like trauma. And yeah. Basically, here on The Bridge, we are playing music exclusively from Sydney-based artists, and that's what's happening here tonight. I have more amazing tunes up next. Something, Yalla Eddie by Human Movement off their album 50/50. I hope you enjoy this track, and I'll be back. Stay with me. 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

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It's my my cunty cunty business, my cunty cunty business, my cunty cunty business. 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

My Cunty Business by Dan Ty. You're tuned in to FBI Radio 94.5 with me, Diana Calcool, and I'm playing you music from across Sydney and sometimes beyond. By beyond, it's just New South Wales. Sometimes Canberra. I don't think they count, though. Northern Rivers. Maybe sometimes a little up the way to Byron. Just 100% local. That's local enough. We're a pretty big country. That was a track by Dan. It's his latest release. There's just so much groove to that track. Dan Ty is like a hyper-pop kind of queen. He's a Malaysian Australian artist, so a lot of their work tends to kind of pull in a lot of kind of Asian inspiration, I think Beijing opera, Southeast Asian sounds, into something like that's a bit clubby and camp. But that is different because I think it takes a lot from some underground kind of Chicago house. The honk, the horn, there's like a big strut in that track. I don't know what Dan's doing, but it's different. That track absolutely slays, and it would absolutely like dominate internationally. I believe that they'll be playing at South by Southwest in London pretty soon, alongside with the likes of Devorah, I believe. I might be lying. I think Devorah's going. If she's not, this is a manifestation for her to be playing at South by Southwest London. Before that, I played a track by Harry Hayes called I Did You Wrong. Harry does not need FBI radio airplay, but I love the music that he puts out. Like, it's not necessarily meant for, like, the club. It's electronic music that is, like, soft. There's some club kind of taste in it, but there's a lot of feeling. So it's kind of electronic music to listen to, sound good to, a daytime spritz, drink a daytime spritz too. And before that, I played a track by Human Movement. They just dropped their entire album 50/50, literally in April, like late April, like I think last week, on the 24th. So it's like two weeks old. If you loved that track, you need to listen to the whole album end to end, front to back. Yella Eddy is pretty much a dead smack in the middle of the album. A lot of the album Human Movement uses like voice memos. There's actually voice memos that were recording in the 2024 bombing in Lebanon. But there's UKG kind of influence throughout. And it's just diaspora and rave all in one. It's some really incredible stuff. And yeah, if you love the music you're hearing today, you should consider signing up to be an FBI Radio supporter. For as little as $5 a month, you can help us keep the lights on. 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We'll have a license. We'll have a little bit of air conditioning. I don't think it's running at the moment. It's pretty hot in the studio, just so you know. And we'll be here to continue uncovering gems for you. 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Even if you can't give like monthly, all you could give is like $20. Like that will go a really long way. You'd be surprised. Anyway, I have more music and only 15 minutes left of this show. This is bad. There's so much music. Up next, I found a new band called Dumb and Ugly. I don't know anything about these guys. Dumb and Ugly, if you're listening, if your friends are listening, please send me an email and tell me more. They've only released two tracks, and the other one is called Taxes. This one is called An Awful Lot.
I think their music is about adulting. Anyway, I'll let you hear it for yourself. This is An Awful Lot by Dumb and Ugly. You're tuned in to FBI Radio 94.5. Stay with me.

It's You underscores It's You remix, Nindadrachi Dane and underscores. And we're at the end of this show, unfortunately. It's so sad. It's so sad. I still had another 5 songs to try and get through. If you like what you're hearing on this show, I actually put up a Spotify playlist of all the tracks I play or intend to play on my Spotify. It's Mama De Leche, and it's called The Bridge. Every week the playlist is up there. You can listen back on the show, you can follow the artists on Bandcamp, SoundCloud, wherever else you choose to listen to your music. The track before this one is someone called Chucky. I Don't Know Why You Like Me off her Pretty Girl album, which was just released this March, late March. I think the single was originally released the year before. So Chucky is wild. They are feral, they're funny, they're cooked, there's so much bass, the tracks are absolutely fried. I love Chucky. And before that, I played a track by Dumb and Ugly. Their 2 tracks have dropped a whole 6 minutes. An awful lot kind of flows into taxes. And I think their music's just about adulting. I have a theory. It's just 2 adults that are making music about how life kind of sucks. And it's all just taxes. And everything's an awful lot, which I absolutely love. They're from the Inner West here in Sydney. They're very, alternative, electronic, a little trip hop. Incredibly scrappy and charming. I absolutely love them. I don't know who they are. I want to track you down and sit on the couch and maybe talk about life with you guys. I played My Cunty Business by Dee and Ty. So that's all I have for you today on The Bridge. I'm going to close you out with Alina's latest track, Hardstyle Queen of Sydney. I don't know how to pronounce this track. It's Erythian, a lot of alien space music coming from Elena, from the heavens above. Sydney Hardstyle Queen here on FBI Radio 94.5. Keep it locked for Reel to Reel with Jasper. Enjoy. Actually, Hannah Rose. Keep it locked for Hannah Rose here on Reel to Reel. Up next on FBI Radio.

Sonic Reducer there with the song for Steven off of their next EP, Living Room, which will be coming out on the 19th of June. They'll be supporting Teen Jesus and the Gene Teasers at Roundhouse this Saturday, 9th of May. Thanks so much to Diana for holding it down on the bridge. Now it's time for Reel to Reel, which I didn't have the little thing to play, which I'm sad about because I quite enjoy hearing Jasper's voice announcing the show. But yes, alas, I am not Jasper. I am Hannah Rose, and I am filling in today while Jasper is off running with the wolves or gallivanting or recording music inside a mountain or wherever he chooses to be. I've got some really good music coming up for you. I'm going to play some Media Puzzle later, some of the bands who will be playing Nag Nag Nag, which is happening this weekend at the Marrickville Bowls Club. In that vein, I'm going to start off

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stations.

Juno, they're out of Otaputi, Aotearoa, That's a noise punk trio, and that was a track off their 2025 EP, Sex, Socialism, Science, and Something Else. They're really cool, and I'm excited for them to hopefully tour in the future. Before that, I played for you the Montreal-based band Knitting, this song Here Comes, and that's a track previewing their forthcoming album, Souvenir, which will be out on June 26th. I quite like it. It's like a laundry list of things you need to complete or supposedly complete that will help you get your life in better shape, but, you know, kind of by what definition or whose constitutes, you know, better shape. It's about knowing the period of recklessness in your early 20s and how that sort of, you know, has an expiration date and seeing just how long you can push it before that period comes up. Then up the top, played Season 2 out of NAM Melbourne with the song Looks the Same. That's off of their debut album Power of Now, which was released April 24th. They'll be playing at Nag Nag Nag, one of Sydney's most beloved underground live music festivals, this Saturday, 9th of May at 12:30 p.m. Marrickville Bowling Club. I believe day tickets to the Saturday are already sold out, but I would head online to the resale site and see if you can snag one. Up next for you, I'm going to play a track from a band called Abigail Snail out of London in the UK. It's called Good Grief, and I really enjoyed it because I quite like, I don't know, the horns or the saxophones. Maybe I like them both, whichever one is present, but sometimes I get terrible at identifying them. That's okay. Here it is for you now. It's a bit weird. You're on FBI Radio 94.5. This is Reel to Reel.

Las Cruxes there, out of Los Angeles, a post-punk collective. I think there's like 7 or 8 members. Before that one, you heard Mianyan's Blue Diner with the track, Stylus Rider. That's off of their album Disc 2, which came out last Friday and is currently 4ZZZ's album of the week up in Mianyan, Brisbane. Really cool shoegazy vibes. Up the top, Abigail Snail with Good Grief off of Rad Berms, their debut LP, which came out earlier in April. I'm Hannah Rose and you're on FBI Radio 94.5. Up next for you, I wanted to play a track, another one from a band out of New Zealand, 4-piece from Wellington. This one is called Death in Venice. It's by Half Angel.

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From May 22, the Sydney Opera House is taken over by some of the world's best international and local acts, including Current Joys from Surf Curse's Nick Radigan, Alpha Mist, King Stingray, Flying Lotus, and heaps more. 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Sydney's never sounded this good. 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

determined, hand positions are unwavering grim, semi-detachable, or replaceable hairdos, and heads just spin and they spin and they spin and they spin and they spin, leg joints move in the wrong direction.

Time/Money by Factor 50 was that one. It was excellent. 5-piece, Bristol-based, boiler suit-clad quintet of close friends, somewhere between the crankwave, neo-folk and indie rock, and obviously just a plethora of instrumentation. Before that one, I had the track Lego Sex by Mleko. They're out of Manchester in the UK, and up the top, the 4-piece from Wellington, Aotearoa, Half Angel, with the song Death in Venice. I'm Hannah Rose, and you're on FBI Radio 94.5. I'm filling in on Reel to Reel today, bringing you an array of fuzzy, maybe shoegaze-esque, guitar-y, post-punk-ish, but mainly DIY and all of that which it encompasses. Next up, I'm going to head to Adelaide with the artist E-Bop, the song called You Stole My Name, which came out April 24th. Here it is for you.

You're on FBI Radio 94.5. I am Hannah Rose, bringing to you reel to reel this very quite like beautiful Wednesday evening. Apologies, all my days are jumbling together. That last track was by Goldbug out of Dublin, Ireland. It was called Blink. Goldbug's story starts in the stagnant waters of an abandoned well, and thriving but neglected since many summers ago. And they've got an album coming out June 26th called Swings and Roundabouts, which I'm super excited for. It'll be their debut, and they're just, the three songs they've released so far are excellent, and I am very excited to see what they do next, and I hope it gets really big so that they have enough money to tour here. Before that, I played Riley James' Letting Go, and the first one was Ebop with You Stole My Name. I've got a couple of tracks now, and they've all kind of leaned very canine-related. I'm not sure why, other than a lot of songs recently have got dog in the title, and why not group them together at that point? This one is off of Media Puzzle's newest album, New Racehorse. It's called Dead Dog! With the emphasis on the exclamation. Here it is for you. You're on FBI 94.5.

swash four-piece out of Denmark, Copenhagen specifically. Up the top, I played Dead Dog from Media Puzzle off of their new album, New Racehorse, which was recorded on Bundjalung Land. It's about mortality, regret, deep

personalization, the existential reflection and instability that is all around us, really. Then we went into Awnings out of Adelaide with the song Doggy Dog World. Super cool math rock sort of vibe coming out of South Australia. And up next, I'm going to take us all the way to Prague with a bit of an older track that came out last year from Après Vu. It's called Lion in a Cage. 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

You're listening to Reel to Reel on FBI Radio 94.5. I'm Hannah Rose, filling in for Jasper Craig Adams, who is away running with the horses or gallivanting with wolves or doing whatever he does when he's not here, much to everyone's dismay. But I bring forth for you good music, in my subjective opinion. First of those three I played for you was Après Vous, Lion in a Cage. Then we had Her Here with the song I Out, I Keep. And that last one was from a band called Big Long Sun out of Brighton in the UK. It's called Heavy on Your Mind. Sort of cool sonic bedroom art rock pop noises. To keep it coming, I'm going to play now a track a little closer to home, a post-punk outfit from Dharawal Wollongong called Sega Jade. This song is pretty new and it's called Cold Water.

That was a speeding vehicle with the track Cluttered Peripherals. They'll be playing this weekend at Nag Nag Nag on Saturday at the Marrickville Bowls Club with, around 3:45 p.m. Before that, I played for you Billiam with the song Pub Test off of Open Comma Vault, an LP, an album with odds and ends, various outtakes, comp tracks, and other assorted detritus collected in one offering, which came out on April 13th. And then, first of the three I played was a song called Cold Water by Sega Jade. I'm Hannah Rose, and you're on Reel to Reel this Wednesday evening. I've still got roughly 30 minutes with you, so that's enough, well, not enough, but that's some time to keep playing you some DIY fuzzy-ish tracks, songs, whatever kind of meets the sort of reel-to-reel purview of, you know, fuzz, imperfection, independence. I'm not sure. But this one is from a really cool band out of Mullumbimba, Newcastle, called The Holy Smoked. And it's called Noises That an Animal Might Make, which sounds ominous, but I don't think so. Here it is for you now. 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

bright red. Those shrieks have stained instead. 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How it wanes, pains digress.

no peeling there out of. Oh, and they tried to cut me off, but they is me, and I wouldn't let them. So that was, yeah, that was No Peeling with After School out of the UK. Before that, we had Star by Pearly Stars from Adelaide, and up the top, The Holy Smoked with Noises That Animals Might Make. I'm Hannah Rose, you're on FBI Radio 94.5, and as you just heard a little bit of, I'm going to play next track from Zombie. It's called Lanmu Ak Lanmo. My pronunciation might be terrible, but the song is so good, you might forget it. And that's what I'm hoping for this Wednesday evening. Everyone just forgets all the errors I've ever made, particularly on this show. Here it is for you now, from Zombie.

walking away and walking, and we're going to go home.

quite a lovely track, but with a bit of interest created in that sort of odd progression. I don't know quite how to describe it because I haven't done my HSC music exam in a long time, and I feel like I've lost how to describe pitch and duration and all of the other categories we had to do. But yeah, that was Hannah Kate with Back Again. Before that, I played your bass band, Our Mutual Friend, with To Comfort. They'll actually be playing a gig at Lazy Thinking this weekend with Awnings, who I previously played for you. Before that, it was Zombie with Len Mo. I'm Hannah Rose, you're on FBI Radio. We've still got roughly 10 minutes left, which gives me time for a couple of tracks, but I will say my farewells to you for now. It's been such a pleasure, as always. Coming on Reel to Reel is my favorite thing to do on radio. I love this show so much, and it really aligns with my own personal music taste and the kind of gigs I go to see. If you've wondered what tracks I've played, or maybe you didn't get to hear me back announce them at any point, head to the FBI Radio website, fbiradio.com, and all the tracks I've played will be listed there for you. If you like what we do here, why not support as well while you're online? Head to the website, and yeah, there are concession payments if you aren't in the position to be able to afford maybe a larger sum. You can sign up to become a member. Well, a supporter. Sorry, not a member. I'm going to play another Eora bass band for you now, because I feel like we have so much cool music going on in Sydney, and it's important to recognise that and give it time and space. This is Stir with a track called Venera 13 off of their latest EP, Carlton. Have a lovely evening. Bye.

0: It's about grief, thinking about Mount Erie in particular, but also this kind of wrestling with what it means to perhaps live a life knowing that it'll have an end, which I think is kind of crucial to how we place meaning on things and how we place significance on, for instance, any kind of passing moment, knowing that something that we do is only here for that moment and never again. I think to then remember that there's an end to everything is important to making the moment that passes feel worthy of value, of attention, of meaning. Anyway, I'm going to get off my soapbox and play some more music, please. Yes, I'm going to play you something by Gus, who used to co-host this show with me. His last album, Wheel of Ashes, is kind of on this topic, but maybe in a more existential way, more broadly thinking about what it is when God is silent. How do you place meaning on your life when you don't have the certainty that, as you know, most societies have had for a very, very long time, the certainty that you'll be passed into the bosom of an afterlife of some kind. This is about the loss of meaning that comes from that silence, from that nothing that we may well be left with. Gus took a lot of inspiration on this album from the movie The Seventh Seal. Like The Seventh Seal, this is a song that references a particular section of the Book of Revelation. What happens when the seventh seal from, you know, in that apocalyptic book, when that seventh seal that comes down from heaven is opened, is that there's silence in heaven for the space of half an hour. So what does it mean when all these revelations happen, the four horsemen of the apocalypse, all the trumpets, when everything is revealed, there's nothing but silence? What does that mean? What does that feel like? Anyway, that's the vague topic of this song called Silence in Heaven by California Girls. This one features Teether as well, with some suitably sort of witty and also very contemplative lyricism from Teether. All right. On the theme of death tonight, Sleepless in Sydney, this is California Girls.
1: Less for us.
2: Where, baby?
3: Oh, thank you.
2: No regard for safety.

Is that a worship or something? Are you worshiping something? Is that a worship or something? Are you worshiping something? Is that a worship or something? Are you worshiping something?

Thou there with narcissist prayer saying, it's time to die. I think that song is a bit like self-referential there from what I hear. You know, Brian Funk, the singer of Thou, has a bit of a kind of, I'm not sure, maybe a, always a bit of a sense of humor, I think, with what Thou is doing, even though it's such infernal music. This is a kind of a song to Thou saying, hey, when are we going to just like decide that it's time for us to pack it in? Because they've been around for a little while now, you know, it's probably up to 20 years, maybe a little more. And that album, Umbilical, came out, 2024, I think probably around the 20th anniversary of Thou. So maybe a slightly lighter one there somehow, even though maybe it's like one of the heaviest songs that you've heard tonight on the theme of death. Before Thou, we heard quite an unusual track. It was from More Mother, but it's from an album, kind of a fascinating album, that's a reimagining of an album that More Mother made, I think maybe back in, I reckon it's 2020. The track that we heard is called Don't Die, and the album that you heard off is a kind of reimagining by Wooden Elephant Beethoven Orchestra Bonn, orchestrating the album Analog Fluids of Sonic Black Holes for strings. Pretty incredible translation there, because the originals are kind of more like collages of a lot of different sort of sounds, like kind of on towards the noise spectrum, and More Mother there kind of depicting through the use of kind of often degraded sounding, very analog sounding samples, a kind of lineage of black pain, I would say, in that music. And that's then kind of rendered into this atonal string world for this album of the same name, Analog Fluids of Sonic Black Holes. And it's also kind of, if you're wondering about the awkward ending there, it's kind of been recast as an unbroken single piece of music that goes for 47 minutes. So big recommend there. It's on Deutsche Grammophon, which is pretty funny and great. All right. Gonna move on now to more music on the theme of death. Oh, wait, actually, before I jump the gun, I've got Boris here giving us a song on the theme of death by Jandek. I can't wait for this one. I feel like this is a bit of a more open-ended one for you, Boris. All right, I'm gonna read this email. Hi, Marcus, how are you going? I hope the night is going well. Trust Dim Underglass to have a great song about death. Bright Eyes have a song called I Floated With You All My Life, which is very apropos. No prizes for guessing what Connor Oberst flirted with. I have a feeling that song is maybe a cover of the Vic Chestnut song that I played, or at least it's the same title, and it is a bit of a covered song. Let me just check this. Is it? Oh. Yeah, no, it's a cover of that Vic Chestnut song, which is very sweet. I should have played the Bright Eyes version, knowing that you're such a fan, Boris. All right, continuing. Well, this is certainly a wide theme. I'm massively suffering from too many options.
It's like the donkey and two bales of hay, except there are more than two, and it's a Jandek donkey, so he would much rather stand there and think about the complexities of life than to do something usual, like eat hay. So in the end, I've decided to go with an off-the-beaten-track pick with The World Stops. This track is from I Threw You Away, which was Jandek's comeback album after the polarizing a cappella albums, and on which a lot of people think that Jandek's voice suddenly becomes older. Intriguing. I think that this track is in fact about death. It has some really lovely lyrics. I think it's about the protagonist remembering his life as he dies. Voyage terminated at long last, waiting for the high-speed rocket, take me back to where I know. A very classic approach to death, but also a jarring modern touch. Ahaha. So the narrator watches all the face and voices, and while in the beginning the ride is bumpy, towards the end he achieves peace, and just is content to contemplate wood and stone, and in the end all the differences disappear, and a quiet calm floats me into the air. The world stops, or does for us when we go. Of course, you probably already know what I'm going to say from a Christian perspective, but I don't want to make this too preachy. So maybe I'll use this to correct what can be a misconception about Christianity, where people have an idea that it's too fixated on the afterlife. I think we shouldn't be just concerned with what comes after death. Actually, as a Christian, I definitely want to live on in the minds of people I leave behind. So that makes me want to be out there, to be positively impacting people as much as I can, to reflect what God has done for me. And if we do that, hopefully when we die and we look back, it won't be a bumpy ride. It will be full of peace and calm. Peace out, Boris from Nawi. Thank you, Boris, and a good reminder of being in life without losing the world. This is Jandek with The World Stops on Sleepless in Sydney.

0: sorry.
1: That was Why with a song called Light Leaves there, following on from the Jandek selection by Boris from Naui. The Jandek song was called, what was it called? The World Stops, of course. We've been on the theme of death tonight on Sleepless in Sydney. Just a little sampling. I'm going to put you back in the feel bad zone for a bit before soothing you with the final song. But I'm going to play you a long one here by one of my favorite metal bands. Some of the most dark-sided music that there is in the world. Carnate. It's really about the voice with Carnate. Deeply tortured voice. And I think if tonight's show is about confronting death and about thinking through death, this is music that indulges in the darkness of this, in the darkness of what is taboo, the kind of limit of our thinking when it comes to death. You know, often it's about something comforting, something that gives us a sense of it's not so bad. This is music that says, I'm gonna poke a little bit further in. I'm gonna push deeper into the flesh of what it means to be dead. This is the track Dead by Carnate. Stay tuned. This is kind of like a little pairing with the final track, which hopefully will soothe the damage of this one. But I also think that it's important to feel the dark side of this topic. All right, this is Carnate.

the track Dead by Carnate, the penultimate song of this Sleepless in Sydney episode about death. I'm going to leave you now with Sufjan Stevens, a very long, sumptuous version of the song 4th of July, which is a very dark, sad tune that is from his album mourning the death of his mother, Carrion Lowell, which is, I mean, I probably could have just played you that album start to finish for this theme, but thought I'd end you with this one. I think what I love about this version is that places us in the kind of wrenching position of the song and the songwriter, Sufjan, which is the dark place, and then gives us this transcendent, almost endless kind of ambient world to get completely lost into. Feels like being suspended between worlds. It's quite incredible, I think. And hope you stay tuned for the all-nighter. And you'll hear more from me next week on another theme. Who knows what it could be? Good night from me.

0: Caminos. 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
1: Solve them and they'll be solved. The most famous one be solved in dreams. The most famous one is Kekule's benzene ring. He fell asleep in front of his fire and he dreamt of the hoop snake, the Ouroboros, the snake with its tail in his mouth. And when he woke up, he realized, oh, it's a ring. But that raises the question as to why, you know, if your subconscious has solved this problem and is ready to tell you, why wouldn't... We don't know, but it may have to do with, you know, the subconscious being older than language.

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1: You the type to link and build at a urinal. Your granny died, you taking fit pics at the funeral. You pushing 30, sending bad bitches your genitals. Grown men calling Rocky they spirit animal. If you don't make it to Paris, your care is critical. You call your little homies big bro and it's pitiful. You in denial, you think that niggas really fuck with you. And when they say they don't, you claiming it's political. Richie, the math don't add up. How the fuck are these niggas on vacation?

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Speak up, no one heard you. Girls peck like I'm birthed through. Beefing with no one but yourself, you just verse you. And this out thirst to screaming H2 dub tunes. Oh, I don't know about.

Witness any sound boy get much smoking something loud, but my ears don't hurt. Cause when I say that it's strapped, best know I don't fear no nerd. Witness any sound boy get much smoking something loud, but my ears don't hurt. Cause when I say that it's strapped, best know I don't fear no nerd. Witness any sound boy get much smoking something loud, but my ears don't hurt.

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longest time I thought that I wanted to be loved, and then I realised I actually just don't want anyone to ever feel my love. I just don't want anyone to ever feel my love.

claim something is to know something, and to know something is to know I know nothing, and that's what I really want. See, to obliterate the edge of my understanding of the way that things ought to be. See, to name something is to know something, and to know something is to know I know nothing, and that's what I really want. See, to obliterate the edge of my understanding of the way that things ought to be. See, to name something is to know something, and to know something is to know I know nothing, and that's what I really want. See, to obliterate the edge of my understanding of the way that things ought to be.

breaks a bank. Broken up, broken down, broken biscuits, broken. Mum's bones are breaking, cutouts in the photographs, splitting our prescriptions, broken biscuits. Living room, broken bones, scenes cut cause the copy's cracked. Smithereens across the carpet, broken biscuits. Can a river stop its banks from bursting? Blame the council, not the rain. No preparation.

bones. Scenes cut because the copy's cracked. Smithereens across the carpet, broken biscuits. Can a river stop its banks from bursting? Blame the council, not the rain. No preparation for the breakdown. My mum's bones are breaking, and there's cutouts in the photographs. So we're splitting our prescriptions like they're broken.

Here I am.

clocked in at the start of the day. 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Spend a little time with my mom of the day. At the SM, like, TM, which one you wanna play? I'm the next team. 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What a day. 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Clocked in at the start of the day. 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At the SM, like, TM, which one you wanna play? I'm the next team. 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TM, like, please stop texting. 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

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I turn the riptide to a whirlpool stuck.

I'm going to keep this song playing in the background because I love it. It's 198 Archie. The song is called Black Mold. Before that, we were listening to Nourished by Time. Bit of boy music to wake you up this beautiful Thursday, the 7th of May. This chilly Thursday, the 7th of May, it's cold. We'll get into specifics about that with weather and traffic. I just wanted to say, hey, how are you? I hope you're doing very well. In case we've never met before, my name is Sabine. It's very nice to meet you. If we have met before, hey, good morning. Hope you're doing extra well. We're going to do what we always do. On Up For It, which is the radio program you're tuned into right now, which is say some fun things, play some good music, and then just kind of hang out in a capacity stemmed purely from love. We're going to play 50% Australian music. Within that, half is going to be coming from where myself and wonderful producer Callista are sat right now on Gadigal land, unceded Gadigal land, mind you. Before we go any further, we both want to acknowledge that this is, FBI wouldn't exist the way that it does. There wouldn't be such a music and arts and culture scene to examine, to commentate on, to add to if it hadn't been for the care and love of First Nations elders who have operated in this area, who continue to operate and who will operate long after we leave this station. And that goes for every fold and corner of the expansive tapestry of Indigenous heritage and legacy that so-called Australia has. Always was and always will be Aboriginal land. I also grew up on Wongal and Awabakal land, so my own connection to Australia was fostered there. Sick! Okay, I'm gonna slowly fade this song out now, so enjoy like 3 seconds of it quietly retreating. There we go. I've got a song to play for you from Perth, mind you. They are a band, you might remember them, they put out a single very cheekily titled Is in 2015. We are, of course, talking about Flora Road. They've just put out a song called After the Talk, but before that, a great introductory first song to start off with, Como Te Va? Buenas noches, ¿cómo te va? It's a song coming to us from Oakland by MXKA. And let's do that first. You're listening to Up For It on FBI Radio. Talk so soon.

0: That was Way Too Much by Eyes of Zatu, who is an artist from here in Sydney, who last week took our spot, our recommendation of the album of the week. It's an album called Zatu Eyes. It is so strange, and it's such a beautiful world, a sonic world that he's built. It's so beautiful to explore. But before that, we were listening to Lil Ket and Dave Gray with Crutch. We had Flora Road after the talk, and we started off MXKA, Como Te Va? How are you? Sources have told me that's what that means. Now, earlier on in the show, I said that it was really cold, and I said we were going to get into a more nuanced conversation about that, so let's do that.
1: Weather and traffic.
0: It is 12.3 degrees right now, which you may be thinking, not that cold. It feels like 9 degrees, though, which is quite cold comparatively to what we've been doing so far this year. It feels a lot colder, and it is set to feel a lot colder than it actually is today, as it is a partly cloudy forecast for the Greater Sydney region. No rain is forecast, however, yippee, and it's only set to get up to a maximum of 19 degrees. Expect that from 11 a.m. till about 2 p.m. this afternoon. Before cooling down, it's going to be 15 degrees by 5 p.m. and then 11 degrees by 9 p.m. Overnight, minimum of 10 degrees. Rah. Oh, sorry, I lied to you. An overnight minimum of 9 degrees. In terms of traffic, in Mascot, there has been a crash between a truck and a bus on Burke Road approaching O'Riordan Street. Sorry, oh my gosh. O'Riordan Street. Thank you, Callista. I'm not from Sydney. the third lane of southbound traffic is momentarily closed. There are only moderate traffic conditions affecting those passing through, but do reduce your speed and exercise caution. Say it again.
2: O'Riordan.
0: O'Riordan. Yeah. Crazy.
2: The rear end.
0: Oh, that's so smart, because there are some times where I'm reading the streets here and I go, I'm just going to say it quickly and hope that some of them are silly. And that's it from me in terms of weather and traffic. I'm going to give you an update in an hour, because she's a fickle beast. She's changeable. As of right now, though, we're going to be listening to the newest from John Glacier. It's called Feel It Till Your Head Hurts. If you're unfamiliar with John Glacier, from the UK, I'm pretty sure. I'm 99% sure. If that 1% does come to fruition, though, you get to bully me on the text line if you want, but I don't think you will be able to. This song's called Feel It Till Your Head Hurts. We have got, of course, some Kia Blue to get into for our album of the week this week, KB Forever. It is so excellent. It is so good. I think I'm going to play you the lead single from the album. It's called We Stay Alive. If you have tuned into more than 2 days of programming at FBI, you would have heard this song. Very rightfully, it's one of the best things to come out so far this year. I've also got some Smurs, some Fault. It's all happening. And then Callista and I are going to talk about something. We will all be revealed later. This is John Glacier. Feel It Till Your Head Hurts. You're listening to Up For It on FBI Radio. So happy to have you here, man. Digital.

0: Dick, dick, dick, dick, dick, dick, dick, dick, dick. How many dicks is that?
1: This song has strong language.
2: Took over.

0: That is Jabulani with a song called Angel. You're on Up For It on FBI Radio with me, Sabine Lee Cook, and Calista. Good morning.
1: Hi, good morning. Good morning.
0: Calista and I, around about this time every Thursday, talk about something. We try and keep it kind of niche in terms of pop culture. But this week, yeah. It's unavoidable. If you have a phone, you've had the
1: privilege, question mark?
0: No, you've had the, it's been awful. It feels like you've had someone's holding your head and forcing you, like, Clockwork Orange style to care about the Met Gala, which, if you have been lucky enough to miss it, good for you. Yeah. I am a long-term, long-time hater, first-time caller talking about the Met Gala. I hate the Met Gala, and I was very happy to see that this year,
1: everyone else hated it.
0: Yeah, everyone else hated it. So this it feels really nice to be part of a conversation. But the two, inarguably, the two people with the least amount of swag in the world.
1: Oh yeah.
0: Were financing the whole situation. Jeff Bezos and Sanchez Bezos.
1: Lauren Sanchez Bezos.
0: Yeah. Me just saying her last name. Yeah, we're on last name basis. But then also in attendance were executives from OpenAI, Snapchat, Instagram, and of course Amazon.
1: Apparently Snapchat had a table at the Met Gala.
0: Girl, what's happening?
1: Oh my God, we're in the darkest timeline.
0: We are, because the Met Gala used to be a charity ball. It used to be, yes, there was a theme. It's held at the Met, if you couldn't use your context clues, that's all right. And it's like a Vogue event every year. Anna Wintour used to oversee it. And if you look at photos from... I'm someone who... I'm very interested in fashion, in the way that I dress badly, but I like to imagine...
1: No, you're a fashion girl, I
0: feel.
1: Thank you.
0: But I used to love looking at photos of... You see, you know, the girls from Sex and the City at the Met Gala in the 90s. And yes, they look beautiful, but they're just wearing a nice dress.
1: I think that's, like, the best era of the Met Gala.
0: Absolutely.
1: When it was just, you know, they would honor a designer like Versace or Tom Ford, or I love the Alexander McQueen.
0: Yeah,
1: that was a really
0: beautiful so fun
1: one. Yeah,
0: and then, you know, as most things did with the introduction of celebrity culture and pop culture to kind of everyday life, rather than it just being one specific little corner of the world, it became bigger and bigger and bigger, to the point where, wasn't there a year where it was like one of the themes was to do with the Orient? And it's like, and what does that mean to you?
1: Yeah, Edward Said would have a lot to say about. But yeah, it just became a spectacle, but like not in like a fun, like it's become like not fun anymore to like see it, because it's just disappointing nowadays.
0: It's also very dystopian.
1: It is. It's extremely unnerving to see like New York and then compare it to like the Met Gala, where like people are starving, dying, and you have these people like dressing up in like the most absurd costumes. Like,
0: yeah,
1: I think one year someone, I forgot who, but I think Camila Cabello, her bag was an ice cube.
0: Like, what are we doing here?
1: What are we doing?
0: What are we doing?
1: That's insane.
0: It's so odd, because it's like, I think couture still very much has a place in the world, in the realm of fashion. Do a couture show, like, for sure.
1: Love that.
0: But I don't want to see someone who is like a white boy of the month because he appeared in some subpar Netflix series. Like, it's, I think it's easy to say. Because I remember in high school, it used to be like, oh my God, Zendaya just got to the Met Gala. Did you all see what she's looking like? You know, what she's wearing? She's so on theme, rah, rah, rah. And then I think it was about 2 years ago, a TikToker went to the Met Gala, and she made a TikTok, as they do. But she used a line from Sofia Coppola's film, Marie Antoinette. And the line is specifically about denying the people...
1: Basic rights.
0: Yeah, it's the let them eat cake. You know, the people are saying that they're starving, they can't eat all of these things that you have, and she goes, well, let them eat cake. Yeah. And it was crazy, because
1: completely
0: this was...
1: Completely tone deaf.
0: Yeah, it was around... October 3rd, no? Like, it was the first Met Gala after that had happened. And so it was such a dystopian image to... I remember to be on social media and to be flicking through videos of the genocide that was happening in Gaza and then being like, oh, blah, blah, blah, has arrived at the Met Gala looking chopped and boring. Like,
1: exactly.
0: It was so odd.
1: It's just the insane, like, dissonance between the two. It's very uncomfortable to, like, look at.
0: I thought that surely... You know, now that everyone does their little performative ice out pin on the red carpet, I was thinking that surely... I mean, and someone at the Met Gala was wearing a piece that was like, all guns are bad. Like, you know, it's often quite political, the Met Gala red carpet, but it seems like everyone was trying to ignore the elephant in the room. There were people getting arrested out the front because they were protesting.
1: Chris Smalls, who was the first Amazon warehouse union organizer.
0: Wow.
1: Yeah.
0: I really liked also there were art pieces or protest pieces put all around the Met, and it was water bottles tied to a post being like, this is the bathroom for the Met Gala if it's good enough for Amazon workers. Because what do you mean Jeff Bezos is going to deny so many people's human rights, and he and his wife are trying so hard to buy into this kind of upper class pop culture? Oh my God, I love them. Like, because there is that weird dissonance again with everyone wants to be like, I hate the rich, eat the rich, and then these two boys in heated rivalry, and everyone's like, oh my God, I'm so happy for him.
1: It's always like, it's always conditional. They're like, oh, eat the rich, but my favorite celebrity.
0: Yeah, yeah.
1: And it's like, you can't have your cake and eat it too.
0: No, seriously. It's really, it's so odd seeing politicians and CEOs being involved in these kinds of events.
1: Exactly.
0: There was a beautiful... fashion show that was put on by a bunch of activists, and also, oh my God, I feel really bad, I can't remember her name, but she is the actress who was in Parent Swap. Lisa Ann Walter.
1: Love her.
0: Say her name.
1: Lisa Ann Walter.
0: Yeah, she's amazing.
1: Abbott Elementary fame too.
0: There was so much riding on, like, the stakes are quite high for an actress of her caliber and status to go up and be hosting this slow fashion kind of protest runway. Big ups.
1: Big ups to her.
0: But it was crazy walking around. I don't know about you, but every public space that I was in, when was it? It was on Tuesday or something?
1: Yeah.
0: Waiting in line at the coffee shop, people in front of me going, oh my God, no, she's won the Met Gala. She's won the Met Gala. And I was like, we're in Australia.
1: Exactly. Why do we care?
0: Yeah.
1: Why? Because they don't care about us.
0: No, like, which is fine. But like,
1: It's their world. And I think they, you know, exposing themselves for who they are, which is people with no backbone.
0: Yeah.
1: Going to Jeff Bezos's Met Gala dressing. $100,000 per ticket.
0: Bro. Like, sitting at my Snapchat table, haven't eaten for 3 weeks to fit into my Marilyn Monroe dress. Let's take a photo in the bathroom.
1: Yeah, because that's another thing. It's like, why are people starving themselves for one night?
0: It's all of these videos. It's Vanity Fair, come get ready with me when I put in so much hard work to get ready for the Met Gala. Please. Yeah, I've been working out. I have to get my hair done for 3 hours.
1: It's
0: so weird.
1: It's a Met Gala. It's a dinner. At the end of the day, it's a dinner.
0: It's a dinner. And they have millions and millions of views on all of these videos from people that are probably taking a break from their part-time, full-time job.
1: Mm-hmm.
0: Where they are never, ever going to be in this, like, echelon of privilege and of just, like, idiocy, bruh.
1: Exactly. Like, it's... Yeah, I think we're done with the Met Gala, to be honest. Like, I think we can leave it in the past, because a lot of these people who were there are just famous for being famous. Like, I know it's such, like, a... You know, everyone uses that, oh, like, they're famous for being famous, but they truly are.
0: They are.
1: They are.
0: Yeah. I feel bad, Loki, for the Kardashian family, for everyone. They were such, they bear the brunt of like, oh, they're just famous for nothing. But I think as I'm getting older and as I'm interacting more with the world, I'm becoming a lot less like, or becoming more disillusioned and kind of realizing, oh, everyone is famous for being famous.
1: Yeah, exactly.
0: It's really odd.
1: We give them the platform.
0: Yeah.
1: And we can take it away from them.
0: We should be taking it away.
1: Yeah, we can stop caring about them.
0: Yeah. And honestly, everything that I've seen from the Met Gala, everyone looked bad.
1: Yeah.
0: It was boring.
1: It was so boring.
0: Yeah.
1: It was so boring. Like, I'm just looking at this picture of Beyonce at the Met Gala, dressed
0: Beyonce was there?
1: Yeah.
0: Bro.
1: Dressed up in it looks like a skeleton, I think. And that to me is the most disturbing of them all.
0: Yeah.
1: Because it's like, you're dressed up as a skeleton whilst people are becoming skeletons.
0: Not to be the woker, but it is a bit weird.
1: I'll be the woker in this situation because, like, read the room.
0: Please read the room.
1: Read the room, everyone. Yeah, we're done with celebrities.
0: Yeah, celebrity culture needs to end. Exactly. Your life cannot revolve around these people you are never going to interact with. Your time is more valuable. Go outside, please. Stop watching. It all comes back to that Bo Burnham segment where he was like, that celebrity lip sync battle show is such an affront to what it means to be a human being. Why are people sitting down and watching celebrities have fun and pretend to sing a song to each other?
1: Exactly.
0: That's what made me the woker, Bo Burnham.
1: You know what? Go and cancel your Amazon membership while you're at it, too.
0: Please.
1: Please.
0: Please.
1: I've cancelled mine.
0: I have
1: I'm done.
0: Yeah. Look, and fashion can still be fun. There is still hope for fashion. I have a crazy song to follow this up with.
1: No, it is crazy, but, you know...
0: Stay with us.
1: We're not negative.
0: Mm.
1: We do love fashion.
0: Yeah.
1: The Met Gala, though.
0: Yeah.
1: It's a no from me.
0: This is what happens when you raise your daughters on left-leaning media.
1: This happens when you raise your daughters on the Sex and the City DVD box set.
0: Exactly. Yeah. We've got a song to play for you now. Very topical. We're talking about fashion. We're talking about the Flop Gala. It is Azalea Banks. It's a song called Anna Wintour. It needs a language warning, but it also just needs a, like, heavy beat warning. Your shoulders are going to be dancing to this one.
1: Oh, yeah.
0: Let us know your thoughts on the Met Gala, though. 0435-123-945. Did you just get absolutely bombarded with content from the Met Gala, despite never interacting with any of those celebrities before? Because I think, well, duh. I mean,
1: no.
0: Amazon, Instagram, Snapchat, I think they were paying to be like, make sure everyone sees this.
1: Oh, definitely.
0: This
1: is the real PSYOP.
0: Yeah, this is a PSYOP, girl. Anyway, this is... Anna Wintour, language warning. Woo.

0: sabri. Poule, boy, je les veux cru, hein, comme des arachis. 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
1: On the battlefield, at least end of the great, I'm the general. This I limited real, look at I'm your admiral. Spends on these bitches, come in them. Slide on the end in them. That's it, they punk on booty. This is the end of your story. God damn it, you wouldn't believe Machiavelli and the way I deceive. Getting money, 50k on me. I'm the queen of the treasury. When I'm laying in the 225, my real niggas, yeah, they know the vibes. Slide on the ops, they run and die. I run shit, I don't run and die. Money long like waka, brandy fast like got the credit. Money long, come on my shit. Money long, dango J. When I say come, he obey. When I say jump, he be a girl point. When you say come, he be daddy. Why you say he yours, I say ha ha. I watch him, I'm a dinner.

0: People were saying a lot of curse words on English television, much more so than in the States. I mean, you couldn't say prick or dick or bollocks. Tits, I don't think you could say tits.
1: This next one has some strong language.

0: Student-run label 450 Records are back for night two at the Vanguard in Newtown, May 11. The night will be just as exciting as the first one, but with a more diverse lineup. 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

0: This is Alewa, who is a London-based Ethiopian Egyptian artist who's put out an amazing album called Zero. That song was called Ishi. The whole album is worth every second of a listen to. Highly, highly, highly recommend. You were listening to Up For It on FBI Radio. Before that song, we were listening to Ain't with their song Grazer. We had Hannah Kate with Back Again. We had Mike and Surf Gang with Not For The Win. And Sarafina the Great with Miss Sarah. Yeah. If you are streaming online, you would know who our special guest is for today. If you are following the Instagram, you would know exactly when said special guest is going to be gracing our airwaves. I'm very, very, very excited. The Instagram, by the way, is babytuna19. Feel free to unfollow it. We're trying to get down to 12,000 followers because I think that that is a little bit nicer to look at than 13,000. Yeah. We'll do like a congratulations if we lose, because what, we've got to lose 1,100 followers to get to 12K. Because also I think that it's unnecessary to have that many followers. Thank you so much to everyone who is following. That sounds so bratty and gross. Okay, let's move straight along. Hey, let's talk about weather and traffic.
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0: Weather and traffic. It is 13.4 degrees right now in the Greater Sydney region. It is not going to get much warmer today. A maximum of 19 degrees is expected from 11 a.m. till about 2 p.m. before cooling down quite severely to be 15 degrees by 5 p.m. And an overnight minimum of 9 degrees. No rain is forecast throughout the day. Yep, and the sun is set to be setting at around 4:40-ish in Narellan. There is some emergency road work going on Narellan Road, just past Camden Valley Way. It started yesterday at 4 p.m, but it has been going on overnight, and there are some moderate traffic conditions for those travelling eastbound through the area. Do exercise caution, prepare to merge, and reduce your speed if that is going to be you travelling through that area, dear listener. Other than that, I don't have anything too major to report on in terms of traffic. As of right now, there are no reports of major public transport delays, cancellations or issues, or any roadworks that have popped up that have not been previously advertised to the local areas. But I'll give you an update in an hour. Yeah, I want to charge straight ahead. I'm very excited for this guest. This guest had an EP come out when I had first moved to Sydney, when I first kind of had delusions of, well, I guess not delusions, because here I am, when I first had illusions of being a music journalist, a radio presenter, and I really dorkishly had a note where I'd written down a bunch of Australian bands that I, not necessarily like a hit list of people that I wanted to interview, but it was people of this caliber. This is kind of my niche. This is, you know, at my core, my favorite kind of music. So it's very weird and surreal to be talking to them in 15 minutes, though. If you don't know who I'm talking about, ha ha ha, I'm going to tease you even further and not tell you until we talk to them. I have got a beautiful track to play for you that comes to us from New York, New York. It's a debut album called In Filth Your Mystery is Kingdom, Far Smile Peasant in Yellow Music. It's a Nicaraguan-American artist called Dagmar Zuniga. And this is probably the album of the year for me so far, and I would be very surprised if anything comes to take the throne from it. I hope you enjoy. I've also got a Maggie Tra song to play for you, and then I'll play a song from our mystery guest just to get you extra, extra hyped. 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

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From June 3 to 14, you'll see highly anticipated films from Cannes, Australian debuts, and attendances from world-leading filmmakers. 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Some films can't be described. They have to be experienced. Sydney Film Festival. 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

0: Come On Now. That is High School, Sonny Erickson. That song is about the strange dynamics of modern connection, the games people play over text, and how a single message can spiral into endless overanalysis. Yes! Well, yes! Yes! Calista and I are so into the two boys that make up High School, Rory and Luke. Also, Lily and I believe someone called Lucy is joining them, because they are currently back in Australia, homecoming. They've been on tour, they've been living in the UK. They are originally from Melbourne. They've been putting out music for Zonks, and it has always been so good and such a beautiful modern iteration of post-punk music. And I had the absolute pleasure of getting to chat with them last Friday, so I'd love to play you a little snippet of the conversation I had with them ahead of their show tonight. Again, at the Lansdowne, I think it's very final tickets are available. I've put a link already on our programs page if you are already ready to buy tickets just from that song. But if you need a little bit of backstory, if you want to be convinced to go and see these beautiful boys, I think this interview is going to do exactly that. So this is a little bit of my chat with High School. You're listening to Up For It on FBI Radio.
1: Because you've worked with producers, you've worked with Blur and Depeche Mode and like so many crazy heavy hitters. Is that something
2: Definitely.
1: That, because you've spoken about that High School as a project, kind of there was an element of necessity in moving to London for the band to be able to be fully formed. What is it about the British music scene that you think is kind of meeting your needs more than the Australian music scene was?
2: I think that, you know, a lot of our more obvious, a lot of the bands that we reference more obviously are from the UK. And I think that a lot of the producers we'd worked with, like you said, had worked with bands from that era. You know, I think early 2000s is big influence for us, like that kind of period. And then I think like the 80s, a lot of 80s English bands as well, very much inspired our music and shaped our music. But that's not to knock Australian bands as well. Like we've been so inspired by so much Aussie music. I guess just like different aspects of our production will be inspired by different things, you know, like so often we'll like try and get a guitar tone and we're like, oh, we want it to sound like this, like Mikey Young, like Eddie Current Suppression Ring guitar tone specifically, like that's exactly what we want. You know, we both obviously grew up listening to a lot of Dole Wave and stuff, and that's got its a whole sort of production element that we try and emulate sometimes, a bit more kind of like DIY and like lo-fi. So
3: yeah, but I think in a very practical sense, it was just like we signed UK publishing, we signed to a UK label, we had UK management. And so it was an obvious move. You know, we were kind of supported out of the UK first, you know, before Australia.
1: Yeah.
3: So that's where we moved.
2: Yeah.
1: Civic duties, men from Melbourne know to move to London for at least a little bit.
3: Yeah, you have to.
2: Definitely. Yeah, sure. And it's so great now. We've got such a good network in London and so many good friends there. I felt like, you know, there were so many periods through that sort of 3 years of living there where we went, oh, this is so tough. Couldn't really get that much work outside of doing music. So we're just doing it full time. We're like, oh, should we head back? Like, you know, especially through winters and stuff. And so kind of glad we stuck it out, because I feel like, yeah, we've created a really good sort of, not only just friends there, but a good following there too. So it's nice to be able to, it's given us the opportunity to go back once or twice a year and play shows and still have a presence there without, we're not based there right now. So it's kind of nice that we cut our teeth and now we can kind of, yeah, go back when we want.
1: Yeah, that's awesome. What city that you guys have played in would you say have gotten High School the most? Like, what's been your favorite place you've played?
2: That's an interesting one. Yeah. I think playing in Tokyo and in Japan seems like the most sort of rewarding experience you can get as like a performer, because the way that they just engage with your music and the art that surrounds it and everything is amazing. Like, and they're obviously really into like collecting stuff, so I love the way that they like, you get like fan art, you get like, you know, they want specific things written on the record, like if you sign it, you know, you'll get photos with them and they'll like print them out and bring them to the next show and stuff. So I think in that way, like, yeah, probably playing in Tokyo and Japan in general
3: But the states too are really picking up. Like Chicago, our show in Chicago was really good, and New York was really good. And yeah, LA, it's a really good show. But also London. I feel like London is maybe still our biggest market.
2: And there's plenty of shows like on the tour where you go like, well, there's the music clearly doesn't have that much presence here yet, and all the obvious spots were great, but then there was a couple where we're like, damn, like I'm surprised we kind of came out here, not that many people pulling up to the show or whatever, but I think we still always try and put on like a ripping performance and at least leave those 50 to 100 people or whatever leaving going like, wow, like that was brilliant, and then it means next time you go back, it doubles or triples or whatever. So yeah, the whole tour was great.
1: That's so cool. I'm really curious. I'm very excited for the gig because I really like how visual of an experience high school is. Like, kind of in, I don't know, I like that a lot of your music videos and also just texturally with the songs, it's a lot of manipulation of tone or like even timing in music videos. Is there many challenges that you've come across with trying to transpose the kind of visual elements of the album to a live setting? Like, does it ever get difficult?
2: It's a good question. I think I did f I felt like we've be it's crazy and interesting how long it takes to be like purely comfortable on stage, I think. And I feel like I look back to when we first started gigging after COVID, look back on those first few tours we did overseas and like first shows in Melbourne, and I felt like we were so stiff compared to now. Like you just don't have that confidence and you don't have that ability to completely kind of let go and immerse yourself in the performance. And I think we've sort of learned finally after touring so much how to completely engage with the audience and completely kind of open up and let the time and the show be really spontaneous, and I guess that's kind of our way of getting that engagement. Obviously, we've tried stuff like projections and we've tried to kind of bring that well, but I think we use the live setting as more of a moment for sort of chaos and spontaneity now, and it being sort of what more wild. I think our live shows are actually more punk kind of than our recording. I think we've started to play a lot heavier live,
3: I
2: and there's
3: agree. I
2: this
3: agree.
2: more of an element of like danger or something.
3: It's kind of easy to get a live show together, but it's hard to get a good live show together. It takes ages. And I feel like we finally on this tour really got a good like live performance where we're feeling comfortable and yeah.
2: I think we've sort of started to put it on the city as well, like kind of like let this that the city prove to us that they're like willing to engage and like go nuts basically, and sometimes like we'll be halfway through a gig and they're being a bit docile or whatever and not doing that much, and you're kind of like, well, like Minneapolis, like I thought are you guys here or not? I can't really see you, like what's going on? And then you put it on them, and then after the next song you play, like they always try and prove something, which I think is interesting,
1: Like talking about some of your influences, it's so cross genre, but there's never really any moments where it feels like cosplaying. Like it still feels quiet, like there's a huge like through line of identity. Do you find that you're, is that easy to kind of make sure you are still always hitting what you guys agree to be high school? Like, do you find that you're always on the same wavelength?
2: Well, that's a good
1: Thank you.
3: question. Yeah, and thank you for that compliment because I really appreciate that, because it's like I agree, that's like some of the hardest thing about being a band is like finding your sound, and not cosplaying as someone else and not like
2: Being like derivative, yeah.
3: being derivative, but yeah, so I think we work at that a lot and we have a lot of reference, but we don't want to be derivative or contrived of the reference, and we want to sound like us, and it's taken ages to kind of.
2: It's a fine line that you toe though as well, because like I like listening to music that sounds like I've listened to before, and I like hearing things that I don't listen to and go, oh, that's just like a bite of this band from the 80s or whatever it is, like I like listening to stuff and going like, oh, it reminds me of this or it reminds me of that, or I don't know exactly what it reminds me of, but I like makes me feel a certain way, I think we normally just like try and churn out as much music as we can when we're writing, and then songs hit a certain point where we go like, oh, that's it. We can't really explain or articulate in words exactly why that suits the band. but it just does, you know, and you get a certain feeling from it. And then you like, you know, oh, we need a voice memo of that as quick as possible. And you pull the phone out and you like record it into the phone. And then if you listen to it the next day and it's still got that same feeling, it's like a good sign that it's what we're kind of after. But it's pretty, yeah, we can't, I don't think we've ever been like, oh, this is specifically what we're trying to create. It just sort of happens organically, a lot of trial and error, like nine times out of 10, it's trash. And then randomly just there in the right moment and the song just like appears in front of you, you know? So. But yeah, been at it for so long now, so it's kind of like, yeah, you just get more and more, I think, kind of confident and more, I don't know, becomes quicker. The process becomes quicker in terms of writing for sure, I think. Yeah.
1: Are you guys, what are you guys listening to at the moment? Do you have any recommendations?
2: I've been going back listening to a lot of old Libertines. I was listening to all the demos, that whole record of demos they put out. I think it's like 2002, Up the Bracket, I think it's called.
3: They're so good, yeah.
2: And I honestly think like a lot of those demos that I prefer to the records. It's interesting seeing like the conception of the track and then what it became. And you can see that like, I mean, all their records after that are brilliant, you know. But there's something in the rawness of that collection of demos that you just they clearly have been almost like produced out of the albums, you know. They've been smoothed out and they've been made more pop and more radio for sure. But like, I love like the scrappiness of those early tracks.
3: I've been listening to that new Baby Father EP a lot.
1: It's
3: It's
1: so
3: really
1: good.
3: good. So good. It's so good. Like Wrath 9 is on the prod, you know, does all the SD Kid stuff. It's so fucking sick, especially the first two tracks, Pop and like Slumps. I love those tracks.
2: It's
3: Scrotty's
1: so
3: obsessed with SD Kid as well.
1: nice.
3: Yeah, I'm obsessed
1: Nice,
3: with him.
1: nice. Shout out.
3: What have you been listening to recently?
1: Ooh. I really like, there's this artist and there's like nothing out about her because her debut record, her name's Dagmar Zuniga, and it's like got some like really crazy title. It's like in like Heaven Your Kingdom is Filth or something, but it's really eerie, and I feel like I'm often quite put off by experimental production that kind of feels like an artist is trying to deter you from listening. Like it's really eerie in a cool melodic way. I wish I could remember the name of the album.
2: Yeah, sick. We'll check that out. That sounds good.
1: Sick.
2: I like music like that, though. Sometimes it's like pretty intense or like jarring. And it almost makes it, and then every now and then there's a moment that's like everything comes together and it's like really in key and like melodically beautiful. And it almost feels like you've earned that. And in contrast, it feels like I think Exekra are a great example of that. Like, they sound so like kind of jarring sometimes and it's like really like hectic. And then it just comes together and it's like, I don't know, you feel stoked because it feels like a reward or something.
1: For anyone listening to this interview that hasn't had the pleasure of hearing anything from the record, what's the gateway track from high school?
3: The gateway track.
2: Good question. We've got, yeah, we both have different songs that are our favorites. And like, I think some of my favorite songs, like the B-sides, which are probably, you know, would be the least listened to ones on the record and stuff.
3: It could be a good gateway.
2: Yeah, I mean,
3: Maybe like making out of the skate park would
2: yeah, I
3: be
2: really like that
3: good
2: though.
3: gateway.
2: Yeah.
3: Gateway track.
2: But like, it doesn't really represent the band that well, I feel. Do you
3: Yeah.
2: know what I mean? Like, there's a kind of a curveball, but I reckon, yeah, it's a good track.
1: We'll play that one.
4: The next good song contains some bad words.
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0: When the weather cools down, Vivid Live heats up. 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
2: 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And the music took over.
3: Heya Blue's latest offering, KB Forever, is an exercise in patience.

The project explores the complexities of human connections and self-identity, the raw and intimate optics, painting her own unparalleled but deeply resonant universe.

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locker room where I won, where I dropped in, on the South Sudanese block, where the cops is, coincidentally keeping watch. Almost lost my shit just across the road from the shops, like a lozenge, let the words melt on my tongue. I'm from where the wolves live, I'm not yelling a lot, cause

location, we need access. Fuck relocation, we need access. Fuck yo. 44 down, I guess you get what you pay for. Tower of Babel, no Scrabble words, no tattletales. Late nights out, it's absurd what they entail. My off the hours sounding like a Scorsese fable. 2 a.m, baby, you'd be home by now if you'd have gotten any tail. Tail end of another missed opportunity fail. She was looking real good with the hair done, the nails, wanted to read her like Braille. She's better off without me though, I was pulling down sails. The waves came thick and fast like Ishmael. My white whale really anything stable. For really, I was 10 toes down riding out the hurricane gales. I was really going through it. The labels must be wrong, you can see it in my choosing. Made bad choices, big nuisance. 44 towers down, the so-called good guys called it straight shooting. Demolition men hide behind computers, bad suits, no losers. Big goofies barking up the wrong trees, that's just how they do it. We deep rooted, get off me stupid. Fuck relocation, we need access. Fuck relocation, we need access. Fuck relocation, we need, yo.

0: Cousin Temmy, Hawk Rider, and Teether, You Lucky Thing You, coming to us from Melbourne. We had before that a song called Stemmed by G, who is a Sydney-based artist, and Callista said, you know who would listen to this song? Anthony Albanese.
1: I said he would listen to the program.
0: Before that, we had Kia Blue from KB Forever, which is one of my favorite albums we have had here at FBI Radio, the radio station you're tuned into, as our album of the week. You can read a beautiful write-up, a beautiful dissection, examination of this mixtape on our website for free, fbi.radio. And before that, we had High School, the song called Making Out at the Skate Park from their album High School. Easy to remember, came out last year. They played in Newcastle last night. Big up anyone in Newey. I am such a huge fan of those guys. I was very chuffed at how friendly and eloquent and nice they were to talk to, and I'm so excited for their gig tonight. Again, that is going to be happening at the Lansdowne. They've got support from Kidskin and Rain Dogs. Are you kidding me? Maybe we'll play some Kidskin and Rain Dogs, because we are quickly approaching my favorite time of the day, 9 a.m. Why is that my favorite time of the day, you ask? Well, babe, let me tell you, we are only listening to Australian noises, Australian music, only Aussie stuff from 9 a.m. till 10 a.m. We do that every day on Up For It, and it is not hard to do. There's such a beautiful amount of content to sort through from this year, years before, years future, I guess. It's just really fun. I really like cutting to the core of what FBI does, and I think that for me, the most important part of this job is being able to platform and support independent artists. You know, maybe some of these artists, it's their first time getting radio play. A little bit of industry chat for you here. Radio play pays so much more to these independent artists than streaming does on any kind of streaming platform. So it's such a pleasure to be able to have these conversations about these talented people, but then offer them a little bit of, I guess, more solid footing for them to explore these avenues that they are obviously so talented and proficient in. Speaking of proficiency, I'm going to play you a song now that I felt like I needed to intro, because the first time I heard this demo from Beryl, I lost my marbles a little bit. Yeah, it's time to, I go to the school of Beryl. I pray at the altar of Beryl. They are a duo from here in Sydney. They put out an album last year called Body Break. Holy moly. It's such an amazing feat of kind of indie folk, modern folk music, I guess you could call it, but it is just emotional control, tonal control, lyricism that excels a lot of the other, a lot of its peers, really. I think it's such a standout record, not only in the realm of Sydney music and Australian music, but modern music as a whole. If you haven't listened to that album yet, you've got such a treat in store for you. I'm going to play you a demo version of their song Dormant that they put out very recently. It's such a treat. If there is an Australian song, an Australian artist that you feel equally passionate about that you would like to hear this beautiful Thursday morning, I would be so happy to indulge you. 0435 123 945 is the text line number. Callista and I are going to talk about some Sydney history at 9:30. Ooh. but if you don't have anything to suggest, that's so fine. Get ready to sit back, relax, let some Australian sounds wash over you, man. 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Stay safe emotionally. This is Beryl, Dormant, Demo.

through all graffiti, lost a cellar in a shitting penny. And Tommy, it was rockin' steady, heavy without a habit, panic. 21, friendly, but demons, they be moving heavy. Decade lost, it's all mature, and friends are gone, I'm never ready. I asked the Lord to take this pain away. She wished the oxy down Gatorade. With a standing call, she fades away. Paramedics way too far away. Knocking here, took the highway. She survived and breathed another day. Folks in Missouri, they just shy away. That girl next door, she a mile away. Statistics say we in a tidal wave. Another green as or a manta ray. Power 30, watch the tide away. Our hopes and dreams, they got swept away. Bouquet, body, and less motorway. Collision front, the hood like miles away. Cornfields, they moving utterly. As a new wind comes to pollinate. On a tire swing, the youngins play. Under the maple tree, they congregate. Jumping off them giant bales of hay. Saying wish we could just run away. Apple pie, of course, it's mother made. Can smell the air just before it rains. All the nicer times before the pain. It's never over, just a part of me.

0: That is Teether, and it is Society, and that is their song Banter Era. You are listening to Up For It on FBI Radio. Mm-hmm. I'm just going to adjust my headphones. Give me 1 second.
1: Yeah, all good.
0: Okay.
2: Took me a while to get my headphones actually in the right position.
0: That's community radio, babe. We do have equipment.
1: We do.
0: And that's all. I'm grateful for having equipment, and I'm grateful for you being here every Thursday, Calista, with some nonsense Sydney history to talk about.
2: Today's also is more nonsense.
0: I love that.
2: We're kind of like going in the same route as last week. If you were listening last week, we were talking about Quarantine Station and Sydney ghost stories. We've got some really awesome texts in about people's
0: ghost and ghoul stories.
2: Ghost and ghoul stories. This is, I wouldn't say ghostly, this is more occulty. But
0: love.
2: It's a crazy story. I had no clue about this until I did a course on Sydney history at uni. I had no clue this person existed or anything about their world, but it was so interesting. I just have to bring it.
0: Wait, I'm so excited.
2: So, this takes place in about like the early to mid 20th century in King's Cross.
0: Shout out King's Cross.
2: Largely, shout out King's Cross.
0: Yes.
2: Around this time, there was this like kind of like emerging subculture called the Bohemians.
0: Okay.
2: They're kind of like proto-hipsters.
0: Love.
2: You could say.
0: Okay.
2: Like they'd like lived in exposed brick commune houses and shit like that.
0: Ooh. Right. It's okay.
2: It's okay.
0: Yeah.
2: Yeah, it's okay. They lived in communes. It's okay, everyone. But this is about one particular person called Rosaline Norton.
0: Yeah.
2: So she was born in New Zealand. Mm-hmm. Can't hold that against her.
0: No, I would love to be born in New Zealand.
2: But she came to Sydney when she was about 8 years old.
0: Wow.
2: And she obviously lived with her parents, but she was very anti-authoritarian. She had a great disdain for teachers, for her parents, for everyone. And she also showed a really early interest like in the occult and magic.
0: Yeah.
2: And so as a young adult, she became a lot more involved in kind of like this like subcultural world of it.
0: Right.
2: She began writing horror stories for magazines, and she was an illustrator too, with some very interesting productions indeed. I'm just going to show Sabine a picture of one of her illustrations.
0: Show me.
2: Whoa.
0: Yeah, very demon-y. And it's called The Seance, so there you go.
2: Yeah, if you look up Rosaline Norton, you'll find a lot of her images. They deal with like demons, the occult, magic. Very
0: the kind of stuff you'd see on the wall in like a Merrickville share house.
2: Yeah, exactly.
0: That's so cool.
2: But she was living in this community in the Rocks, and you know, that community was like quite, you know, open about like what they were doing, this like magic stuff. The rest of Sydney, not so much. She got a lot of complaints over her lifetime. She was charged with a whole range of things. Obscenity trials happened regarding her images. She was charged with vagrancy law, like with vagrancy charges.
0: Wow.
2: Like there was so much tabloid buzz about her and her, because she had a coven basically.
0: Whoa.
2: Of witches.
0: That's awesome.
2: There was tabloid buzz about sex magic, about about like orgies that were going on.
0: Nice.
2: In this,
0: God forbid a woman have fun.
2: It all stemmed from her artwork being so kind of like out of like the ordinary of what people imagined to be art back in the times. But the most famous situation that she was involved in was regarding this guy called Sir Eugene Goossens.
0: Say that name again.
2: Sir Eugene Goossens.
0: That can't be people's names.
2: Oh, but it was real.
0: Oh, baby, it was.
2: Baby, this was a real person.
0: Wow.
2: So Eugene, we're friends like that. Yeah. We'll call him Eugene.
0: Same basis with Eugene.
2: Eugene was a British conductor and composer.
0: Okay.
2: And he kind of had like an interest in the occult as well. He found Rosaline Norton through a book of her illustrations that were published because her and her husband, Gavin Greenless, they would publish their things together, like in collections.
0: Cute.
2: Major controversies over that publishing as well. Like, there were, like, threats towards the publishers for that.
0: My gosh.
2: People were arrested for bringing her books into the country. It was crazy. But Eugene found a copy of this, and he became obsessed with Rosaline. So he came to Sydney, and he basically they fell in love with each other, and there was kind of a throuple situation going on with Rosaline and her husband and Eugene, and it was very strange. But the most strange part about it is the fact that Eugene basically was caught with about 800 erotic photographs of the three involving like ritualistic sex and magic. And they were, he was charged for bringing in like blasphemous, indecent or obscene works into the country. He was fined £100, which was a lot back then, like in the 1950s.
0: Wow.
2: And basically it drove him insane. He was dropped from the Sydney Symphony Orchestra, from the Conservatorium of Music. He was institutionalized just because he basically lost it.
0: Whoa.
2: After this situation happened.
0: Yeah.
2: And through this, they also found out about, like, quote-unquote, unnatural sex acts.
0: Yeah.
2: Like, Greenless, Rosaline's husband, flagellating her buttocks. That was some of the photos. They had photos depicting animal sacrifice of an alleged satanic black mass. It was just a crazy situation that really opened the floodgates of, like, what was going on in this bohemian subculture.
0: In the cross.
2: Yeah. Like, the cross was crazy. Like, there were all these things happening. And, like, it was just so unlike anything anyone had ever been exposed to.
0: Yeah, right.
2: Like, there was just... And, like, I feel like it's been quite buried in Sydney history because, like,
0: I've never heard of this.
2: Me neither. Like, there's a really good documentary on Rosaline Norton called The Witch of King's Cross.
0: Nice.
2: Which I think needs to get a bit more attention because these not only are just some crazy things, but speak to like how heavily censored early Sydney was. Mm. Like you could be charged for bringing in erotica, I guess. I think you still can technically.
0: Yeah.
2: I think it depends what it is, but these were all adults in here just smacking each other's bums.
0: Yeah, they weren't ready for the first Australian iteration of challenges. They weren't ready for a freaky throuple.
2: They weren't.
0: Wow.
2: They totally weren't. But Rosaline Norton, very interesting, very interesting woman indeed. She passed away in 1979 from colon cancer, unfortunately.
0: Wow.
2: But there is actually on Darlinghurst Road in King's Cross a little plaque on the ground that has her name on it.
0: Oh, wow.
2: So if you're walking through there, try and see what it's like. Try and find it. I want to know.
0: Yeah. Does anyone have a visual on that plaque? What is that's really crazy. Damn, I want to go find it now.
2: Me too.
0: Wow.
2: Like, I'm so curious. But she was quite the woman.
0: Yeah.
2: She just drove men insane whilst also drawing pictures of demons.
0: Crazy things.
2: Yeah, she drew some crazy things.
0: That's awesome. I'd be so curious to find out where she even drew inspiration from, because the drawings are so unconventional for the timeline that we're looking at, like the frame of history.
2: Well, because like we always depict like the olden times are so stuffy and like conservative, and they technically like were. Like Sydney banned alcohol for a while, like America.
0: Mm.
2: But like at the same time, there's also this really burgeoning like underground scene that's not too dissimilar from like, I thought someone was behind me. Literally. But like there's like a scene back then that was not too dissimilar from what we have now. And I think it's just so interesting to remind ourselves that these people were also kind of like, you know, into the weird and wonderful. And yeah, this city has always had such crazy history that just tends to get buried all the time.
0: Yeah, for sure.
2: It's just so interesting.
0: Damn.
2: Yeah.
0: Wow. Rosaline, I really want to go. Yeah, Rosaline Norton. Shout out.
2: Yeah, shout out
0: to her.
2: She was a very talented drawer.
0: Yeah, I really implore you to go and look up her drawings. They're actually very good.
2: I guess the occult's just not for everyone.
0: No, but especially not back in those days. Yeah.
2: Yeah.
0: Absolutely, she's got talent. She had, R.I.P., she had talent. Beautiful.
2: Yeah.
0: Thank you. That's another thing to add to my list of things that I know about this city.
2: Yeah.
0: So-called Sydney history.
2: So-called Sydney history. That was a bit of an unorthodox Sydney history. It's more about a single woman, but hey.
0: Sometimes a woman is history.
2: Herstory.
0: Herstory.
2: This is herstory.
0: That's so funny. Sydney herstory. That's ridiculous.
2: Sydney herstory.
0: I love that. And to keep these Sydney, these Australian vibes up, we're going to continue with our Hour Down Under. Only Australian music from 9 a.m. till 10 a.m. I think we've got room for a few more suggestions on the text line. 0435 123 945. If we don't get to them, I'll get to them tomorrow. As of right now, I want to play you a song by ZK King. It's called Sun After Rain. I've also got you some Demolition Man to play from here in Sydney. Chanel Loren. I'd love to play you a Chanel Loren song. And I'm going to stop talking so we have ample time to get to that. This is ZK King, Sun After Rain. 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

0: Field Commander Ali there with a song called Lonesome Saturday Bed, bringing the vibes down, making the vibes very reflexive,
1: despondent,
0: inquisitive, any big word that you can muster. Beautiful album. The whole album is very worth... I've been recommending a lot of albums this morning, a lot of albums that I think fit the vibe that Sydney is currently facing of very cold and foggy in the morning, so you want to get your inquisitive hat on. The album is called The Next from Field Commander. She is an artist from Wollongong, and she recorded the album in her bedroom in Stanwell Park. How beautiful. Before that, we had from here in Sydney, superstar Chanel Loren with her song Square One. We also had Demolition Man with Heartburn, and we had ZK King with Sun After Rain, taking us towards the end of our episode this morning. On Thursday the 7th of May, you're listening to Up For It on FBI Radio. Callista and I were talking about witches in the occult, the witches of King's Cross, and Ronan texted in and said that they're going to go look for the plaque on their way to King's Cross Station. Holy moly, please, if you find it, can you send me a photo? Again, my Instagram is babytuna19. Please, no one else interact with that Instagram account except for you, Ronan. Please, please, if you find it. Because we can all go on a little Up For It excursion and the whole team just take a photo with this plaque on the ground.
1: We have to.
0: I think that'd be quite beautiful.
1: That'd be so cute.
0: We have got... four more... I don't know that we're going to get to four more songs, but definitely two more songs to play for you of the Australian variety, of the good variety. First of which is Now Always Fades, which is a solo project from Melbourne. He's put out a song called Faceless Angel from an album called Into the Doldrums. I really like this album, not to get on here and recommend you another one. I also would love to play you a song by Ruby May called Auntie. And then we're going to go away. And Callista and I will be back here again next Thursday, bright and early, with some more Sydney history to talk to you about, with some more... we'll have Kings and Queens next week. We'll do some pop culture. And we'll try and keep it a little bit more positive next week. If anyone was listening to our pop culture segment, it was a bit down in the dumps.
1: It was a bit down in the dumps, yeah.
0: We were having fun, for sure. The two most contrarian, evil women in the world get on the mic and, oh, surprise, they don't like things. But thank you very much for your attention, for however long you've been with us this morning. I hope we've been able to soundtrack or start your day on the right track. Thank you very much for giving us the space and the time to platform the independent artists that we do. Thank you for supporting community radio. Thank you for being here. Love and appreciate you as always. This is Now Always Fades with Faceless Angel. Have the best Thursday ever. Love you lots. Mean it. Bye.

Good morning, everybody. This is Thursday mornings with Connor and Amy. Amy is here again, filling in for Connor, who will be away for a bit. Hope that's all right with you. We're still bringing in some lovely, tasty Japanese music, as always, at 11 a.m. each Sunday, out of a pool of music that Connor and I have been listening to from Japan or by a Japanese artist in the diaspora that we've been listening and loving. So please, please, please stay tuned for that at 11 a.m. As always, thank you again to Sabine for up for it. That was a great, great show. And of course, we played you just before, just then, Now Always Fades, Faceless Angels, Angel rather, from Melbourne, and just before I hit the mic, and that was Ruby Mae's Auntie, really, really soft, melodic little tune there to kind of get me, glide me into the mood for presenting this morning. As always, I hope you're having a lovely, lovely, lovely morning wherever you are. This is Thursday Mornings. You're listening to FBI Radio at 94.5 FM. Actually, before we begin our show in earnest, I am thinking of playing a track from a Sydney band that I've been listening to quite a while. It is a... I believe we may have played them on rotation at FBI before, but I have personally just discovered it last week, although this track is from an album that was released a month ago, so it's been a while but not too long. So the track's name is called The Invincible Summer by the Sydney-based post-punk band Hotel, all in one word. And this is from their album Shake, in all caps with three exclamation marks at the very end. And you can get this track and this album, you can stream them for free and also purchase them on Bandcamp at hotelsydney.bandcamp.com. So this is Invincible Summer by Shake. And an interesting kind of note, I found out about this track when I was researching it the other night. Apparently the name, although it cannot be confirmed, but it is very likely because of kind of the idiosyncratic kind of feature of the title of this track, The Invincible Summer. If you put it in Google, most likely only a few things will come up, and given the moroseness of the track, I have an inkling that it may be a reference to an essay by French philosopher Albert Camus. The essay's name is called Return to Tipas